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Jelly Roll taking us to church on that one. That's his latest on B105. It's called Hands Up. I love that song. I love that it takes us through three different phases of Jelly Roll's life.

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1: We're going to talk to Brantley Gilbert. 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
1: 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She said

Now, Dean going to be singing that to us at Riverbend coming up August 22nd. 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

Holland just teasing us on social media. Says he might have to release that new song he's been teasing before we gotta winterize them boats. Are we gonna get new Morgan Wallen music sooner rather than later? Oh man, I can't wait!

Riley Green got a nice little ode to the late Toby Keith on this one, and a strong contender for Song of the Summer. It's called Think As You Drunk, and it's fun. Crank it up a little louder.

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You know, Graylin James is no stranger to Nashville. In fact, he's probably written one of your favorite country songs. Jordan Davis, Next Thing You Know. Yup, dude wrote it. Here's his latest on B105. This is Water at a Wedding.

Been thinking a lot about Zach John King. It's B105, Nick Rivers. My dad is my best friend. Zach John King lost his dad a couple days ago, unexpectedly. Man, I can't imagine.

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1: We're going to talk to Brantley Gilbert. 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

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Need you fresh tomorrow. It's a big day. Garth Brooks, tickets up for grabs. This is not a drill, all right? Tap that track on the B105 app all day tomorrow. Anytime we play Garth to win those tickets, he's going to be in Indianapolis. And I want you there.

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0: 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If I don't leave, I'm gonna
1: stay. This is Carly Pierce, and here's my new song, If I Don't Leave, I'm Gonna Stay, with my friend Riley Green on B105.

want you singing this back to Jason Aldean. You're going to lose your voice August 22nd at Riverbend. 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
1: We're going to talk to Brantley Gilbert. 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

So now the question is, when is Morgan Wallen going to release that unreleased song he's been teasing on his Instagram? Said yesterday, might have to release this before we winterize the boats. When's it coming, Morgan? Another

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Want to take a moment and say thank you. First responders here in the tri-state area. What up? It's Nick Rivers on B105. Thank you. Fire, police, EMS, nurses too. You guys are heroes. You're getting off work. Thank you for everything. Why?

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1: We're going to talk to Brantley Gilbert. He answered one of our questions saying this.
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1: What dumb question did I ask Brantley Gilbert tomorrow morning, 7:45 on B?

How's this for a little country playlist for you? Helping you get your country on tonight. It's B105. Got Luke Bryan now. I'm going to play some Morgan Wallen. I'm going to play some Kane Brown and that John Morgan, too. All on the way. Get your country on tonight.

And I've been hit by a golf ball, but not in the head. Kane Brown got hit by one. Had a concussion. I hope he's all right. It's B105.

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2: I did a stadium tour with Luke Combs. That's too big. Like, I feel like there's no way the person in the far back top row is getting their money's worth at a concert. Arenas has always felt like a great place for me. You still have an intimate show. You still feel close to everybody. You feel like everybody got their money's worth.
1: Well, it's not in an arena, but next Wednesday, Riley Green will be playing the Cheyenne Frontier Days in Cheyenne, Wyoming. I'm Big Dave, and that's The Dirt on B105.
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1: We're going to talk to Brantley Gilbert. 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
1: Hey.

Georgia boy. His mama named him Cole Goodwin. He's from Pooler, Georgia, right outside Savannah. Quite the fisherman, too. Quite the singer. Well, this is latest called Howdy on B105. Do you love it? What do you think? Your opinion matters more than mine. 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
3: 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It's Graylin James. I've been writing songs in Nashville for the past, like, decade. But a couple years ago, I signed a record deal, and they wanted me to put out my own songs and be the one singing them. I'm just very thankful that, you know, I'm living the dream, doing what I love.

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5: I'm Becca, and here's what's happening this week in Nashville. Jason Aldean has invited Chase Matthew to be his opener on his Songs About Us tour. And Chase is even more excited because that includes opening up the Double Down tour dates with Luke Bryan. But for Chase, opening for Jason isn't just an incredible opportunity. It's also a special experience because of the role that Jason Aldean played in Chase Matthew's desire to pursue country music early on.
6: Back in 2024, I got to go out on my first ever big tour, and it was with an artist that I had looked up to and still look up to for a really long time. Definitely one of the people that got me into country music. And I started taking it serious when I heard his music because I realized there is a niche for the style of music that I make, and that's Jason Aldean.
5: Megan Maroney has announced she's coming out with her own fragrance. It's going to be called Calliope, named after the Greek god of poetry and song. And the perfume is described as a radiant floral musk that blends peach blossom, jasmine, pink peony, and warm mineral musk. Megan Maroney's new scent will be available July 31st, and Calliope will cost you $55 a bottle. Jason Aldean is almost 30 years into his career as a country music singer, but fans don't have to worry that he's planning to slow down or stop anytime soon because Jason says in some ways he feels like he's just getting started.
7: It never gets old. I love music. I love making it. I love playing it. And honestly, if I wasn't doing this, I don't really know what else I'd be doing. I've been fortunate enough to have a career in this business for the last 20 plus years and still feel like I got a lot left in the tank too. You know, I feel like we're recording some of the coolest things that we've done at this point.
5: And that's what's happening this week in Nashville. And here's Jason Aldean with Don't Tell On Me, brought to you by Broken Bow Records.

0: It's Jason Aldean, Don't Tell on Me, brought to you by Broken Bow Records, this week in Nashville.
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5: I'm Becca, and here's what's happening this week in Nashville. Jason Aldean has invited Chase Matthew to be his opener on his Songs About Us tour. And Chase is even more excited because that includes opening up the Double Down tour dates with Luke Bryan. But for Chase, opening for Jason isn't just an incredible opportunity. It's also a special experience because of the role that Jason Aldean played in Chase Matthew's desire to pursue country music early on.
6: Back in 2024, I got to go out on my first ever big tour, and it was with an artist that I had looked up to and still look up to for a really long time. Definitely one of the people that got me into country music. And I started taking it serious when I heard his music because I realized there is a niche for the style of music that I make, and that's Jason Aldean.
5: Megan Maroney has announced she's coming out with her own fragrance. It's going to be called Calliope, named after the Greek god of poetry and song. And the perfume is described as a radiant floral musk that blends peach blossom, jasmine, pink peony, and warm mineral musk. Megan Maroney's new scent will be available July 31st, and Calliope will cost you $55 a bottle. Jason Aldean is almost 30 years into his career as a country music singer, but fans don't have to worry that he's planning to slow down or stop anytime soon because Jason says in some ways he feels like he's just getting started.
7: It never gets old. I love music. I love making it. I love playing it. And honestly, if I wasn't doing this, I don't really know what else I'd be doing. I've been fortunate enough to have a career in this business for the last 20 plus years and still feel like I got a lot left in the tank too. You know, I feel like we're recording some of the coolest things that we've done at this point.
5: And that's what's happening this week in Nashville. And here's Jason Aldean with Don't Tell on Me, brought to you by Broken Bow Records.

0: It's Jason Aldean, Don't Tell On Me, brought to you by Broken Bow Records, this week in Nashville.
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1: Green Acres is the place to be.
0: Anna.
1: Living is the life for me. Dang, dang.
2: I never watched this. Darling, I love you, but give me a pocket. I have a no.
0: Chessie and Anna on B105.
1: What's up, guys? It is Friday.
3: Woo!
1: Woo! Anna, you barely made it to Friday because you almost took your man, Mr. Man, out in your new apartment.
2: Yeah.
1: You guys have lived together for, what, like 2.5 weeks now?
2: Yeah, and I keep, like, just almost killing him. Like, this morning, I wake up and I go into the bathroom, which is in our bedroom. I get ready, whatever. The lights are on, right? So by the time, when I come out of there, it's pitch black in the bedroom and my eyes haven't adjusted, so I can't see anything. But during that time is when I always go up to him at the bed and just give him a little kiss goodbye. And but I can't see. So I always kind of like pat his body to like figure out like, where's your head at? You know what I mean? I'm like, hey, babe, I'm leaving. Like, where are you? I literally can't see anything. The dog sleeps right there on the floor at the bottom or on his side of the bed. Right now we have our bed frame sitting up against the wall right there because we haven't put it up yet. I ran into the bed frame because I was blind. It fell onto the dog, Azula. She's like, arr! And like gets up, runs out. Then it falls onto the bed, onto LaDon, and wakes him up from a sleep. And I'm like, oh, what happened? I'm like, I'm sorry. And then I like turn on the light because I'm like, oh my God. And the bed frame is on top of LaDon.
1: Oh, wow.
2: And I'm like,
1: wow.
2: Oh my God, I'm so sorry. Like, the dog's looking at me like, why? They were in a dead sleep.
1: God, I wish you had, I know this sounds awful. I wish you had cameras in your bedroom.
2: Me too. Yeah. I felt so bad. I mean, and then I left, and then I'm like, okay, I'm really sorry. And he's like, it's fine, it's fine.
1: And he's got an ice pack on his forehead.
2: Yeah, and the dog is just looking at me as I leave, like, you're the devil. Like, why did you do that to, like, what just happened? I felt awful.
1: Well, the dog's also apparently pissed off that the alarm went off for another 45 minutes this morning.
2: Yeah, she's like, "What? Who is this person and why is she not leaving?"
3: Dang. What percentage of regret do you think he has moving in already? You think after 2.5 weeks he's like over 50% at this point?
2: I think each day the percentage goes up, to be perfectly honest. That's, I left out the part where I jabbed him in the eye with my long fingernails because I was looking for
1: his face. Oh my God,
2: Anna.
1: Okay.
2: Yeah, it's
3: maybe
2: bad.
3: Just maybe stop giving him a kiss goodbye.
1: Just
3: my
1: leave.
3: Wife and
2: literally.
3: I don't do that. It's pointless. Let him sleep.
1: Good morning.
0: Chessie and Anna.

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2: Well, it was a big day for our producer, Jake, yesterday. His Ancestry DNA results came in. For Father's Day, we gave him a kit. We said, hey, send these in because we would like for you and your family to find out whether the family lore is true that there's a Cherokee DNA in the family line. And let's let the results speak for themselves. This is the moment that Jake unsealed the envelope yesterday and read the results live on the air.
3: Your personal DNA analysis indicates the following percentage of Cherokee ancestry. 0%.
4: No!
2: Jake.
3: Oh, this is devastating.
2: There is no indigenous blood in your DNA.
3: Oh, my God.
2: 0% Cherokee. So, as soon as I revealed that to Jake yesterday, I was like, well, there's more to the story. According to your DNA results, you are nearly 20% Celtic, which no one saw coming, although maybe so, because it definitely matches your skin tone more than what you thought before. Jake, we still have access to your Ancestry DNA account. Yeah. It gave us 5 free traits based on your DNA.
3: Okay.
2: And it's various things. Would you like the good traits or the bad traits?
3: Whatever you think is funniest, Jess, because I know that's what you want to go with. So just hit me with one that
2: the funniest.
4: Looking like bad.
2: I'm going to save the funniest for last, actually.
3: Okay. All right.
2: Let me get to the good stuff first. Okay. I'm going to hype you up. Good. Right. Your DNA says you are a determined person.
3: Oh, okay.
4: Would you agree?
3: I think so.
2: Jake's very determined. Your DNA, this is questionable, says you are a morning person.
3: Getting there. But not completely. I'd still say I'm more of a night person.
2: And it says you have decent heart rate recovery. So these are good DNA traits.
3: Heart rate recovery?
2: Yeah, you go out for a run or whatever. Like you, it said it's average.
3: Yes,
2: it's not
3: when I go out for a run, my heart is really good right after.
2: Oh, sorry. It turns out there's no evidence.
3: There's no data here.
4: It's never been done.
2: Jake, your Ancestry DNA account gave us 5 free traits. Here are the bad traits.
3: Okay.
2: You have poor physical strength.
3: Well, that's not accurate.
2: It said
4: weak. Weak. Mm. It literally said weak in your profile.
2: You have weak physical strength.
3: Okay.
2: And you are bad at napping, which I don't know if that's true.
4: You
2: because
4: take
2: I
4: naps,
2: feel like you are
4: you?
2: A nap.
3: Okay, here's the deal. Before I had this job, I was bad at napping. I could not nap.
2: We've worn you down.
3: But you guys, and this is the early morning, because I'm not a morning person, which we also just found out that that is inaccurate. Yeah, I can take naps okay now, but that's for the lack of sleep, not necessarily because, like, I'm just, oh, I'm going to take a nap, you know.
4: I take more naps because of this schedule, for sure.
2: Why am I not napping? That I'm all worn down.
4: Jesse, you don't.
3: That's because you're German. We haven't done the German traits.
2: Prost. I go home drinking every day.
3: I have to push back a little bit on the strength thing and the weakness because I feel like I've got some.
2: Well, you're not going to push too hard according to your DNA.
3: I don't know how much I want to say here. You guys make me do something else and take some other test, and I'm not ready for that. So
2: that's it for now. Actually, maybe the next one will be a testosterone test. Maybe a Christmas gift.
3: There you go.
2: All right, Jake. Anyway, the story keeps becoming a little more clear with the DNA results.
0: Jesse and Anna

0: Good morning, Jesse and Anna on B105. Starting right here after 6 this morning, we kick off your chance to see Garth Brooks in Indianapolis.
1: I like that.
0: Me too, Garth. Garth is kicking off his arena tour. Indianapolis is the first stop. We have 5 pairs of tickets to give away. All day long, you're going to hear amazing Garth Brooks songs. 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

0: Born and raised on the banks of the Ohio. WUPE, Cincinnati's home for country music. B105. And now, three things you need to know with Jesse and Anna.
1: You have the chance to go see Garth Brooks in Indy on his arena tour. I'm going to tell you more on how to win and what Garth is excited about in just a minute. Bacon Bourbon and Brew Fest is at Newport on the Levee this weekend, and they'll have bacon-inspired dishes, live music, and, of course, lots of beer and bourbon. Shredded iceberg lettuce from Taylor Farms and also sold at select Taco Bell locations has been tied to a multi-state outbreak of the parasite that is known to cause explosive diarrhea. This is the largest outbreak on record. So that's why, remember Taco Bell was like, we're going to get rid of lettuce and guacamole and pico de gallo. And they're like, we're just doing this for preventative measures. But yeah, they officially did trace it back to some Taco Bells.
2: This is a potential link. I don't believe this has been confirmed at this point. They think, unless that changed overnight. Whole Foods, Target also could have been recipients of this lettuce.
1: From the Taylor Farms.
2: But this is the first time at this point where they finally think they know where it was traced to. You know what I realized about myself? I don't eat lettuce.
1: Oh, I eat a lot. This was a problem for me, but I think I lucked out because I don't usually eat the pre-bagged lettuce.
2: Oh, you buy that?
1: I usually buy like a head of it, but it's not that I never buy that. So I got lucky.
2: Yes, you did. This time you did.
1: Garth Brooks is going on an arena tour, and tickets go on sale today at 10 a.m. Garth is so hyped about this.
3: I'm so excited to get back just to see the band and crew and hang out with them. And then, of course, the people, just to hopefully hear their voices. I can't tell you how excited I am. I just hope that those people that show up have the best time of their lives. I know I'm going to.
1: The Blame It All on My Roots tour. It's going to take you back to the Garth that you know from the 90s. And we have your chance to win tickets all day today. 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
2: Yeah, if you'd give us like a whole 30 seconds, we're going to see what's going on with my girl Denise Johnson.
1: Oh, hey, girl.
2: DJ. and then we're going to play Garth That Summer. And then you'll be tapping the track. So good luck. But first, DJ, what's up?
4: Well, everything on my map showing up green, so we are good to go so far this morning.
5: 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I'm Denise Johnson. That's your traffic.
1: Thanks, Denise. This morning, we're in the low 70s. There will be scattered storms today, and our high is 90.
2: Well, let's just go ahead and get this underway. Garth Brooks, Indianapolis, you have a chance to win one of five pairs of tickets.
1: Do it.
2: This woman couldn't help herself with Garth on the beach that year.
1: Happy
2: that summer specifically. Tap the track with the B105 app. I went to

B105 with Jesse and Anna. We have a busy morning. Keep listening for Garth Brooks songs. Tap the track with the B105 app when you hear them. That'll get you in the running to win one of the five pairs of tickets we have to see Garth in Indianapolis next month. He's kicking off his arena tour. And we're going to talk to a country star this morning, Brantley Gilbert, 7:45 on B105.

0: Jesse and Anna on B105.
1: We got the beat. Okay, let's get to our favorite game that we started a couple of months ago. It's a competition between me and my co-host Anna called We Got the Beat. You know, we do a lot of musical things on this show. So this is a singing game that is led and hosted by our producer, Jake. Hello, Jake.
2: Good morning. All right. This one I'm really excited for. We Got the Beat. Here's how it works. You guys are going to sing one at a time. And I'm going to play the song for you. And then randomly, I'm going to turn the music off. And you have to keep singing. And your job is when I bring the music back to be on beat. Don't have to sound good. Don't have to know the lyrics, but you got to be on beat. The good news for you is I do have the lyrics, and I'm going to reveal them after I tell you. I'll let you guys decide who goes first today. But you can go ahead and turn them over. We're going outside of country music today.
3: Whoa.
2: Little Usher.
3: And what?
2: Yeah.
1: Usher. Listen, guys, right. I have a hip-hop background.
2: Okay.
1: So.
2: Well, then why don't we let you go first then, Jess?
1: Okay. Peace out, 8 Town.
2: We're not starting with that. I'm going to cut it a little farther. Here we go.

0: saying, come on, get me. So I got up and followed her to the floor. I said, baby, let's go. When I told her, I said, yeah.
1: Yeah.
0: So then I got down low. She said, come get me. Yeah, yeah.
1: Oh, my gosh. That was pretty good.
0: Yeah, yeah.
1: I think you got that, dude.
0: Oh, thank you.
1: I really do.

0: gotta keep it real now, cause she's on one, she's a certified 20. But that just ain't me.
1: Hey!
0: Cause I don't know if I take that chance, just where it's gonna lead.
2: Yeah.
0: But what I do know is the way she dance, make shorty alright with me, the way she get low. I'm like, yeah, just work that out for me. She asked for one more dance, and I'm like, yeah, how the hell am I supposed to leave?
3: Oh,
4: more like,
3: no,
4: no.
2: I don't even know where I was.
5: You were just way behind.
4: Just with the words and the music, you wrap us up, Anna, here.
0: Yeah. I knew she was up on me screaming, yeah, yeah.
4: I gotta be honest with you. I thought you'd have this song
5: ingrained.
2: You want to know what's hilarious is I'm reading these lyrics and I'm like,
5: I didn't know that's what it said.
2: I think I mumbled all the way through this every time because you know when I hear it the most, drunk at a wedding.
4: Yep. Okay. Jake,
2: That.
4: Luda.
5: Yeah. Oh, okay. Hold on. Wait, it's almost time.
4: Oh, jeez.
5: I got it.
2: Now I could have got this part.
4: Hang on. Actually, yeah, we'll prove that. Jake, right. You go first. What's this? The radio edit?
5: Yeah, it is. They took the ludicrous part out.
4: Watch out, the prowl. If you hold the head steady, I'ma milk the cow.
5: Forget about game. I'ma spit the truth. I won't stop till I get them in their birthday suit. So give me the rhythm of the clothes. I'll be in double.
4: Oh, to the front.
2: Touch your toes.
5: Let the jag in.
4: What?
2: That's the part I probably could have actually gotten because it's not singing.
4: What Christian household did you pull that version from? No rap.
5: That would be our friends right down the hallway down here. I got it from the other station.
2: We will not be hearing from the ludicrous.
5: I would like the four Portugal complaints. This is ridiculous.
4: No hard rock and rap version of
5: very
4: that.
5: Sad.
4: Wow, what? Dang. Your mom would approve, though.
2: Ludacris is like my favorite part of the song.
5: No, right?
4: Wow. That was a disaster, but that is we got the... Who won? Anybody?
5: I think Jesse won that one.
2: I don't even know where we were.
5: It's not
4: dang. Too bad it wasn't a twerking competition, right?
2: And I would have beat you.
6: Jesse and Anna.
7: 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I'm Denise Johnson. That's your traffic.
2: Thanks, Denise. We're in the low 70s this morning. Today, there's scattered storms and our high is 90.
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Jesse and Anna on B105. Our Garth Brooks ticket window is officially underway, which means you're going to hear jams from Garth all day long. I'm so excited. 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
1: We saw this on the news yesterday. 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
2: A Florida woman flabbergasted by the seemingly racy license plate she received now adorning the backside of her car. Nancy Delostrito's new plate reads SQZ A55. Surely you can fill in the cracks from here. While it seemed like a bummer at first, okay, Nancy is now coming around to the cheeky snafu.
3: I can handle it if I get a few honks here and there. Actually, being over 70, I might like a few honks.
1: Oh my God.
4: Okay. No, she further went on to say, she was like, I don't think this is appropriate to have this.
1: Well, because it basically says squeeze ah, you know, but what's the thing in the middle?
4: There's literally
1: an orange.
4: Is it Florida? It's an orange, yeah, which looks like a peach, which is an emoji used for a butt.
1: It looks like something you want to squeeze.
4: Baby. Yes.
1: Yeah.
4: And she was like, and I was looking at it. She's like, my sons want me to keep it because they think it's hilarious. She lives in a retirement community.
1: I think it is hilarious.
4: I do too.
1: I would do not give that plate up. That one slipped through.
5: Well, apparently she was like, I want to get rid of this. She was like upset about it. And she like asked all her friends and family, like, no, you keep absolutely it. Keep it. So now she's going to keep it, I think.
1: Aww,
5: that's pretty cool.
4: Because they offered to take it.
5: Yeah.
4: If she took it in, they would replace it for free because it was like their fault.
1: Yeah, probably somebody at the DMV wants it.
5: Yeah.
1: They're like, but Deborah, that's mine. You can't
4: because
1: have it.
4: Because if somebody went in and requested that, I bet they would be denied.
1: That's what I'm
4: saying.
1: Know what
4: I mean? Yeah. Like, that 100%. Definitely was a mistake.
1: Wow. Good for her. That's not. Do you guys like custom plates?
4: I always wanted one. I don't. Nowadays, I don't because I realize that it just makes you a target to things. But back in the day, I always wished I had something like Fancy Girl or something, like when I was a kid.
1: I always thought it'd be funny if I got one that said paid for, but it was when I drove my crappy like Ford Tempo.
5: Nice.
1: I paid $1,200 for
4: grandma's money.
1: Yeah. Good morning. Let's get you where you need to go. Here's Denise.
6: So far, we're looking good out on the roadways this morning, not seeing any accidents or delays. 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I'm Denise Johnson. That's your traffic.
4: Thanks, Denise. This morning, we're in the low 70s. There will be scattered storms today, and our high is 90.
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B105 with Jesse and Anna. Garth Brooks is going to be in Indianapolis next month on his arena tour. Tap the track when you hear Garth today, all the way up to midnight with our B105 app, and you can see him. Five pairs of tickets to give away. You have a good shot.

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1: We take turns on the Truth Jar and ask the other person a question that they have to answer honestly. Anna, here's your question. What is a skill that you think more adults should have? Sounds like a rant incoming. Here comes a rant.
2: No, I don't even know if this is a rant. I know there are some adults who have this skill, but just the common knowledge of plants and let's talk about herbs.
1: Oh, rut row.
2: Like the common knowledge of that, of seeing an herb or a plant and knowing what it is and what it does. I think we have completely lost sight of that. And I was lucky enough that I grew up in a family that always had gardens, and we were taught about not just what you grow in the garden, but like, oh, this weed is good for you. You know, dandelions, you can eat them and they're actually really good for you. And they just grow in your yard, like keeping the clover in your yard. Sometimes, you know, I understand having a beautiful lawn, but sometimes keeping that clover, it attracts the bees, which then pollinate the flowers, like that kind of a thing.
1: I will not. It is an anti-clover zone. I've got some neighbors that subscribe to the full clover front yard mode, which is a weed. Is it not? Clover's a weed?
2: It's really good for the environment. It attracts bees.
1: You didn't answer my
2: and
1: question.
2: Bugs. Yes, it is. It is called a weed, but it's not a bad plant. Like, it's a good plant.
1: I heard Jake's a crabgrass kind of guy.
3: I do have some crabgrass, I think, in my yard.
2: My parents have clover in their yard. They also have beehives, though. So they've got a whole, like, system going.
1: I love that your parents brought you up.
2: Yes.
1: It was like a walking, talking biology class.
2: Yes.
1: Seriously. Let's go to the farmer's market this weekend again, you know?
2: Right. We were the farmer's market.
1: I know. I don't think that's normal.
2: But you said, what's a skill I think more adults should have? It's this. I can look at a basil plant or, you know, parsley or chives, and I know exactly what it is. And if I'm a little unsure, I can smell it and then know what it is. That's important.
1: Name that herb in 1 second.
2: Yes.
1: If we go
2: to the store and bring herbs and I like can just smell, if my eyes are closed and I can smell them and touch them, I'd be like, I know that's gotta be basil.
1: I think this is fantastic.
2: That's kind of fun.
1: Okay.
2: We should do that.
1: Wow.
2: Jake, I know you're ready to hate on me.
4: Look, here's the thing. I'll just be brief here and say that, Anna, you're a very unique person that you have two different personalities. You have the, I'm going to go shopping and get all the fancy stuff. And then you have this weird, hippie, earthy, Mother Earth, everything's wonderful. And it is showing hardcore right now. This, you know what I need to know about basil? It's in the cabinet. I'll get it when I need it. That's
2: in
4: all I need
2: cabinet,
4: to know.
2: In the cabinet?
4: Yeah, I get the little.
2: It's not fresh.
4: Who cares?
1: It's because he never uses it.
4: I don't
1: and
4: need
1: neither
4: it.
1: Do I.
2: Oh my gosh.
4: Jeez.
2: Well, we'll work on the skills. I can teach you guys.
4: Thanks.
1: Look, remember? She wasn't going to rant. Yeah. There it is. Name that herb in 1 second. We'll be doing that next week. Please add that to the list.
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5: 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I'm Denise Johnson. That's your traffic.
2: Thanks, Denise. We're in the low 70s this morning. Today, there's scattered storms and our high is 90.
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B105 with Jesse and Anna. 7:45 this morning, we're going to talk to Brantley Gilbert. 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

0: Born and raised on the banks of the Ohio. WUPE, Cincinnati's home for country music, B105. And now, three things you need to know with Jesse and Anna.
1: Brantley Gilbert says that artists who listen to their own music are strange, and I'm going to explain what he means by that in just a minute. The Ohio Challenge Hot Air Balloon and Skydiving Festival is happening this weekend in Middletown at Smith Park. They'll have around 20 balloons, including three of them that are a special shape. And then you can even take a short flight if you want to, or you can stay on the ground. After the hot air balloons, they'll have a pyrotechnics skydiving show. It's today and tomorrow.
2: That's cool.
1: I've gone in a hot air balloon, and it is I was terrified, and it is scary, but one of the coolest experiences I've ever done.
2: And it's so calm and quiet up there, isn't there?
1: Yes, and it moves. It moves so slow. You are literally just floating through the air like a balloon. Like, it's weird.
2: Yeah, you're like one with the wind, really.
1: Yeah,
2: that's neat.
1: Very neat. Christopher Nolan's The Odyssey is out this weekend, and it already has earned a 96% on Rotten Tomatoes.
3: Promise me you will come back.
4: What if I can't?
1: The movie is an adaptation of Homer's, the Greek epic that he had. Matt Damon, Tom Holland, Anne Hathaway, Zendaya, they all star in it.
2: I think I'm going to buy tickets to go to the Indianapolis, I think it's like the Science Museum there or whatever. They have a 70 millimeter IMAX screening, which is the full, like the biggest screen you can get.
1: Yeah.
2: Like anywhere. There's only like 10 of them in the United States, I think.
1: That'll be cool. Brantley Gilbert, he says that he has a personal rule against listening to his own songs on the radio. Unless it's the first time, okay, he'll hear it out, and then he's like, no. He says, quote, "The guys who sit around and listen to themselves habitually, it's strange. I don't like it." His upcoming album, Sins of the Father, comes out July 24th, and we are actually talking to Brantley Gilbert on our show at 7:45 this morning.
2: Let's get you where you need to go. What's going on, Denise?
5: We do have one broken down vehicle right now, and that is blocking the right lane southbound on 75 just south of Paddock. So just watch for a little bit of slowing traffic in the area there. 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I'm Denise Johnson. That's your traffic.
1: Thanks, Denise. This morning, we're in the low 70s. There will be scattered storms today, and our high is 90.
2: Our Garth Brooks ticket window is officially underway. 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

Our Garth Brooks ticket window is underway. Five pairs of tickets that we have for your chance to see him in Indianapolis next month on his brand new arena tour. 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
1: 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In the morning,
2: wake up, y'all. I'm over the heat. Summer's my least favorite season of the year.
3: Jesse.
2: Anna.
3: Buzzkill.
2: No, not a buzzkill.
3: You know what a buzzkill is? I hate summer.
2: Highs of 90. Hang on, let me take a look.
3: I know it's hot, but I seriously don't mind the heat. I walk outside and instead of cold, frigid temps, it's just like a hug coming around me, warm.
2: A hug?
3: Yes,
2: that never
3: that's how I feel.
2: Ends. It's a hug. It's somebody that won't get away from you. I don't, at least with winter, I could put all kinds of things on. I can buy like heated gloves and whatever. And it can just, I can still feel the hug. Here, I'm sweating in the heat.
3: No, I don't mind it. It's,
2: you go
3: I
2: to
3: think
2: pools.
3: It's nice. Even when I'm not in the pool, I walk outside in the morning when it's hot, you know, and it's dark out when we go to work. But still, I like it because it's like, you know what it does? It brings my body at peace. It like, coldness makes my body tense up. And the warmth is like, oh, you can relax. And I go to pools. And that's your fault. Invite yourself to people's pools. That's on you. Jake, I know you hate the summer.
4: I hate the heat.
2: Andy's been out walking, though. You've been like doing like multiple mile walks, and I'm not even doing that.
4: Well, I will say this. As someone who hates the heat, I lived in Savannah, Georgia for almost 10 years.
3: You're fine.
4: And so when people are like, oh, it's so hot, I'm like, yeah, it's warm. It ain't that hot. I've experienced a lot worse. So I think I've been brutalized for 10 years, and now I'm like, okay, it's not fun, but it's not awful.
2: What, so I like to sleep at night with the temperature of my house, preferably at 63 degrees. The human body is proven between 60 and 65, you sleep the best.
3: 63.
2: Yeah. I mean, I'm warm though. I'm warm under the blankets. But to achieve that at this time of year, I have to leave my house at like 64, 65 all day long. Mm. And it really kind of sucks. When I come home from work, my house is so cold, I have to put a sweatshirt on.
3: Because
2: if I let it warm up, let's say I even let it get to like 70, it will not go
3: back down.
2: Once you give it an inch, it'll take it and keep it. Mm-hmm. And it sucks. So
3: you're crazy for
2: that. I don't know what to do. I guess I could go for summers, buy like a window unit or something to just keep my bedroom cold.
3: I keep mine at 69 or 70 and then we have a ceiling fan now. So we keep that on in the room and it stays cool. Like I sleep with the blanket on. I don't like when I wake up in the morning, if your house is at that and it's freezing cold. Cause I sleep like, you know, in underwear and then
2: it does suck, but I can't sleep. I won't fall asleep if it's warm.
3: If it's warm.
2: Oof. But did you see like on TikTok I saw this the other day and this guy's like, one of those purchases. They're like, here's the top five purchases. My favorite things purchases. And one of them was a mattress pad that's super popular right now that flows water through it. Mm-hmm. And you can regulate the temperature, like cold, hot, different sides. And it can lower the temperature to like 50 degrees or 70 degrees. I'm like, maybe that's what I need.
3: Okay. And now I'm going to throw a wrench into that. Mold.
2: Oh.
3: How does that thing not grow mold?
2: I don't know.
3: Remember water beds?
2: Yeah,
3: had a bunch of mold inside of them. Water sitting in a dark place, especially with the temperature going from hot to cold, that is mold city.
2: I'm going to have to look this up. I have no idea. I think in 2026, they probably figured it out. There's probably some sort of solution in there that maybe it's like saline or something. I don't know, Anna. Don't ruin I might go spend my money on.
3: That was my first mold. Mold, mold, mold. You can't, no.
2: Miss excuse over here. I don't care, whatever. It's Jesse and Anna. I don't know what's happening. It is time for Pete the Bear.
3: I don't hear anything. Okay,
2: chaos.
3: Great. Well, there is going to be chaos when you run from the bear. There he is. He's just right out of slumber.
2: He's like, gotcha.
3: 20 seconds to name 10 things from the category that we give you. You have a chance to win a $50 gift card to Rising Star Casino, and you can spend that where you want, Wellington Steakhouse or go to the gift shop. 513-749-B105.
2: All right, let's get you where you need to go. What's up, Denise?
5: Thanks.
2: Chaos continues. Hold on, let me
3: find you.
2: Denise.
5: Well, it is a Friday morning and traffic is still pretty light out there. Everything's still showing up green on my map with no accidents and no delays. 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I'm Denise Johnson. That's your traffic.
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0: from Norwood. You are in to play Beat the Bear.
1: Oh, yeah.
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0: 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If I win money at the casino, I'm taking a flight. I'm going
2: buy
0: shopping. Girl, I'm getting to a restaurant.
2: Listen to me. Do you hear what I just said? I said buy it all.
0: Oh, all right.
2: Anti-Jesse.
0: Geez, get the water hose too.
2: Congratulations. 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You go have fun and enjoy your weekend. And thanks for playing Beat the Bear. 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
3: Well, it is a Friday morning and traffic is still pretty light out there. Everything's still showing up green on my map with no accidents and no delays. Traffic is brought to you by Metro. Enjoy getting to the game as much as being there with Metro. 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I'm Denise Johnson. That's your traffic.
0: Thanks, Denise. This morning, we're in the low 70s. There will be scattered storms today, and our high is 90.
2: We're going to talk to Brantley Gilbert around 7:45 this morning. He's narrating an agricultural documentary. He's got a brand new album coming out. He's funny. Brantley on the way on B105.

0: all-time Garth Brooks is standing outside the fire. Actually, one of my favorite Garth songs. Hopefully you tap the track because all day you're going to hear Garth. And if you've got our B105 app open, tap away. That gets you a chance to see him in Indianapolis next month on his arena tour. We have 5 pairs of tickets. As we get to give me a compliment, we do this on Fridays and Mondays. Sabrina, how can we compliment you?
1: So I took on a foster dog. He was very malnourished and almost emaciated, really bad, and very underweight. He's a boxer pit mix.
2: Mm-hmm.
1: And then the doc said that I'm doing a good job keeping him healthy because he gets his vitamins, he gets his medication every day, he goes for walks.
0: Wait a sec. What's his name?
1: Chewy.
3: Who's a good little Chewy?
2: Chewy.
3: Come here, Choo-choo. Choo-choo.
0: Is that how you talk
1: to... say Choo-choo.
2: Is that how you talk to your dog, Jesse?
0: I go, yes, I do the cute dog voice with Jack like that, but I also sometimes talk to him like he's a human being. I always look at him directly in the eyes before I leave my house. I look at both his floppy ears so I remember what they look like in case something bad happens while I'm gone.
2: No.
0: And I love you, buddy. I'll see you later, okay? We'll get some cheese and we'll go outside later, okay? All right, love you, buddy. And we make direct eye contact and I slowly shut the door.
1: That's adorable. Like, be a good boy. I'll be back. But he's developed actually anxiety when I leave.
0: Oh,
1: my family has told me every time I leave, he whines and he lays by the door until I come home.
2: Well, really? You are amazing. Thank you for doing like that. That's very tough to nurse an animal back to health. And so we need people like you.
0: Yeah.
1: Yeah, I'm keeping him. He's mine forever.
0: Oh, so yeah. He's about to be converted from a foster to a, what do they call it? A foster fail.
1: He's everything for me now.
0: Yeah, good. All right. We'll see you later.
1: Thanks, guys, and I appreciate you guys in the morning. You guys are great, and love you both.
0: Oh, thank you very much.
2: We love
0: appreciate
2: you too,
0: that.
2: Girl.
0: If you want a compliment this morning, you can send us a message. We'll reach out to you, hey@jesseandanna.com, or call us up. 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
0: Hey, Wesley, what's going on?
2: Hey, how you doing?
0: Not much. We're giving out compliments. We make it okay for people to call up and say, hey, give me a compliment, maybe to brighten your day a little bit. How can we compliment you?
2: Well, there's something new that I just started fishing way later in life. And I'm new to it, but I think I'm pretty good. So.
0: Oh, my gosh. How long have you been fishing?
2: We just picked it up about 3 months ago only, just for the summertime. Like, we started and I got hooked. So we've been going. Hooked. I think we've been on.
0: <That's>
2: didn't
0: hooked.
2: Even intend it.
0: Hook, line, and sinker.
3: That's really cool. Are you okay with touching the fish, or does that freak you out?
2: So the spikes were the hard part. So learning to slide the fish into your hands. Once it's secure, then I'm okay with it.
0: Yeah. So if it makes you feel better, Wesley, I think you're actually doing a lot better than I am.
3: Yes.
0: Here's audio of me. This is real. Of me screaming, trying to take a fish off a hook one time.
3: So, I think you're doing all right, as long as you don't sound like that.
0: Yep.
3: Well, thank you so much, Wesley.
2: Thank you.
0: You ever want a compliment? Let us know. Send us a message. Hey, at jesseandanna.com. And just a reminder, we do pay it forward compliments, too, if you want to brighten somebody's day. As H-E-Y at jesseandanna.com.
1: Jesse and Anna.
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2: Brantley Gilbert, good morning.
3: Good morning. How are y'all?
2: Is this the beautiful, sexy voice of Brantley Gilbert?
4: Oh, my God.
3: I don't think I've ever been accused of being beautiful, but I'll take it, baby.
2: Yeah, but that sexy voice part.
4: Come on.
2: Man, come on. Brantley, good morning.
3: Good morning.
2: Hey, actually, hold on. Real quick. Speaking of beautiful, I spent way too long just talking to my co-host Anna about your haircut. That's a good look, and I got to ask you, first of all, where did you get the inspiration? And second of all, I want to tell you I'm jealous because the shape of my head doesn't allow any haircuts like that.
3: Oh, bro, you need to let my boy Johnny have a run at it. So I have two younger guys. This guy lives at the farm, works on the farm with us. He's about 19, 20 years old. Met this barber named Johnny, and, they got their haircuts and everything. It was the one that he was good at, and I had my hair long at the time, and I don't know anything about haircuts, y'all.
2: Me either.
3: I'm completely honest. I was just like, do what you do, bro. And he did that, and we're just rocking it. Know what I mean?
2: Well, for those that don't know, it's kind of like buzzed on the side, but it goes down in the back. Were you worried that people weren't going to like it at first, or did you like it right away?
3: Bro, you know exactly who you're talking to, and you know the answer to that question.
4: There
3: ain't a damn thing anybody in this world can do.
2: Dude, that's my bad.
3: We live in an era of social media, man. Like, the world is a like comment section competition.
2: Yeah, that's true.
3: On who can say the meanest shit about you. Like, dude, I do have to tell you, I saw one the other day. Somebody sent me one the other day that said, it was a video of me on stage, and somebody said, this dude is a walking, breathing affliction shirt.
2: Dude, that is hilarious.
4: That is insane.
3: I cried, man. I laughed and I cried.
2: I love that.
4: I know all about mean comments. I get a lot of those. Mostly that, yeah. I'm loud and aggressive.
3: You know what, though? No, they only write it because they don't have to take accountability for it.
2: Yeah, they know you don't care, which just probably drives them crazy.
4: Exactly.
2: But good for you.
4: Brantley, you got a chance to narrate an agricultural documentary. It's called Dirty Money. But I've always thought that'd be a neat thing to do. What was it like?
3: It was wild. And without giving too much of it away, you know, this team went all over the country. Man, to see the challenges they're facing, and we found out, man, it's not that they're just struggling. They're the victims of a full-on cultural attack.
2: Well, all right. I grew up in Iowa. We're nothing without our farmers, so of course we want to salute them and thank them for everything they do for us. Brantley, we can't wait to see you October 16th. 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And a brand new album, Sins of the Father, which I'm sure you're hyped about, July 24th. And if people don't like it, you can go ahead and tell Brantley because he doesn't give a crap. Because we've learned that. We're really excited for you, man.
3: I appreciate you guys, man. Thank y'all for taking the time to talk to me this morning.
2: We'll be listening for July 24th. Brantley Gilbert, thank you, man.
3: 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Thank you.
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0: B105 with Jesse and Anna with your next chance to hear a Garth Brooks song and tap the track. Coming up right after 8, because we have your chance to see Garth Brooks. Tickets go on sale this morning at 10 a.m. for his show in Indianapolis. He's bringing back his arena tour. We have 5 pairs. Tickets to give away to that show and all day up to midnight. Listen for Garth. Tap, tap, tap, and good luck. Also, a very special edition of Name That 90s Country in 1 Second. All Garth songs at 8:10. Let's get you where you need to go with Denise Johnson.
1: It's been a pretty easy Friday morning out there so far this morning. We do have a broken down vehicle northbound 7175 at Dixie Highway on the right shoulder. Traffic is slow, if you're calling it that, about 45 miles an hour is your average speed from Dixie Highway as you're heading towards the river. You also have heavier traffic eastbound 275 from right around US 50 heading across the Carroll Cropper Bridge. A little bit of a slowdown south 75 right around that Ronald Reagan merge. And also seeing some slower traffic this morning if you're heading westbound 275 from right around Beachmont Avenue, continuing on over to 52. Traffic is brought to you by Metro. Enjoy getting to the game as much as being there with Metro. Visit go-metro.com for info. I'm Denise Johnson. That's your traffic.
2: Thanks, Denise. We're in the low 70s this morning. Today, there's scattered storms and our high is 90.
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2: You have the chance to go see Garth Brooks in Indianapolis on his arena tour. I'm going to tell you more in just a minute and why he is so excited. Bacon, Bourbon, and Brewfest is in Newport. Newport on the Levee this weekend. They'll have bacon-inspired dishes, live music, and you guessed it, lots of beer and bourbon. Shredded iceberg lettuce, supplied by Taylor Farms, which you can find that at like Target, Walmart, a lot of stores you sell that brand. And some lettuce at select Taco Bell locations. They have all been tied to the multi-state outbreak of the parasite that causes explosive diarrhea. This is the largest outbreak on record. They've been trying to figure out where did this come from exactly. So if you have any shredded lettuce, check it. Is it Taylor Farms? Garth Brooks, he is going on an arena tour, and tickets go on sale today at 10 a.m. Garth is so hyped.
10: I'm so excited to get back just to see the band and crew and hang out with them. And then, of course, the people, just to hopefully hear their voices. I can't tell you how excited I am. I just hope that those people that show up have the best time of their lives. I know I'm going to.
2: The Blame It All on My Roots tour is going to take you back to Garth from the 90s. He's going all out for this. And we have your chance to win tickets today. Listen for Garth songs to play. When you hear them, tap that track with your B105 app.
0: Yeah, we've got the next one coming up here in about 5 minutes. And then around 8:10 this morning, a very special edition of Name That 90s Country in 1 second. All Garth Brooks. I intend to go 10 out of 10.
2: Okay.
0: I'm saying it right now. If I don't, I'm not worthy. I'm not worthy.
2: You can't go to any of his shows then.
0: Oh. Okay. 8:10 on the way. Let's get you where you need to go with Denise Johnson.
1: It's been a pretty easy Friday morning out there so far this morning. We do have a broken down vehicle northbound 7175 at Dixie Highway on the right shoulder. Traffic is slow, if you're calling it that. About 45 miles an hour is your average speed from Dixie Highway as you're heading towards the river. You also have heavier traffic eastbound 275 from right around US 50 heading across the Carroll Cropper Bridge. A little bit of a slowdown south 75 right around that Ronald Reagan merge. And also seeing some slower traffic this morning if you're heading westbound 275 from right around Beachmont Avenue, continuing on over to 52. Traffic is brought to you by Metro. Enjoy getting to the game as much as being there with Metro. Visit go-metro.com for info. I'm Denise Johnson. That's your traffic.
2: Thanks, Denise. This morning, we're in the low 70s. There will be scattered storms today, and our high is 90.
0: I'm so excited for Garth Brooks to go back on tour. His arena tour tickets go on sale this morning. We have five pairs of tickets to that show in Indianapolis. all day long with our B105 app. If you hear Garth play, and you will, tap the track for your chance to win, and we'll do that here in about 5, more like 3 minutes. Wouldn't

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1: It's Jesse and Anna's Name That 90s Country.
0: I like that.
1: In 1 second.
2: It is time for a very special edition of Name That 90s Country in 1 second with my favorite country artist of all time. I know I normally don't talk here.
3: I was going to say, are you just going to introduce the game that we make for you?
2: I would like to pass the duties along to my co-host, Anna.
3: Thank you.
2: You're up. Go
3: ahead. I'll take my place. Yes, we do this every Friday. A game where Jesse hears the very first second of a 90s country song and he's like, ooh, I know it. I know the title. I know the artist. And we've turned it into a game where if he gets less than three correct, he owes me chicken wings just because I like chicken wings. That's what I chose as my prize. I put it together with our producer, Jake.
4: Yes, but there is a caveat today. Would you like to explain the caveat?
3: Yes. Are you talking about the wings?
4: Well, he's got a special assignment today, but we'll go over the score here. 622 correct, 98 incorrect for an average of 86%.
3: Not too bad, but no. Today is a special Garth Brooks edition because Garth Brooks has announced a Blame It All on My Roots tour. He's taking it back to the 90s, and he kicks it off at Indianapolis, and tickets go on sale today.
2: Yeah.
3: So we're like, ooh, okay, let's do it. Now, our boss, Grover, came in here, and he's like, I think since Jesse is so cocky about what a super fan he is, if he doesn't get 10 out of 10, he owes you chicken wings. So if you just get one wrong today, you owe me chicken wings.
2: Deal. I still get nothing in return other than the gratitude and the applause if I do well, right?
3: That's what you want, Jesse. Don't, come on. We know you.
2: And you know
3: you love
2: well.
3: This man loves the company.
2: I do.
3: Let's okay. Get started.
2: Here we go. Very special edition of Name That 90s Country in 1 second. Garth Brooks edition, song number one. Thunder rolls, Garth Brooks.
5: Thunder rolls.
3: That's easy. Like, come on.
5: And the lightning strikes. Another love grows cold.
2: All right, here we go. Song two. Call the Baton Rouge.
5: Operator, won't you put me on through? I gotta send my love down to Baton Rouge. Hurry up, won't you put her on the line? I gotta talk to the girl just one more time.
2: Who sang that song first, did we learn?
4: A lot of people, but the Oak Ridge Boys, actually.
3: Whoa. So weird. Yeah.
2: Well, the Elvira guys. Yeah. Right? I mean, they sang a ton of other songs, but... song number three. Is this Dixie Chicken? Let me find out.
5: I have the strength to go against the grain.
3: I've never heard that song in my life.
2: Go against the grain. You know what? I'm not even going to defend myself. Congratulations, Anna. You just got wings.
3: Okay, wow.
2: Not sure that was a single. Song number four. Shameless, Garth Brooks.
3: Yeah!
2: Is there any way I can redeem myself and not owe you wings by the end of this? Because I hate it.
3: I'll tell you, Against the Grain was a Jake special. I've never heard that in my life.
4: The exact words I was given was, any Garth Brooks song in our system, put it in there. That one is in our system. The intro sucked.
2: I did.
4: It's on you.
2: I did say that.
3: That's crazy.
2: All right. Song number five. That Summer, Garth Brooks. People are going to be very upset, Anna, if you don't roll your eyes at me in this game, because that's like your number one trait. Yeah.
3: Oh, no.
4: Start rolling.
3: Here we go.
2: Yeah, you just got to pretend to be upset. Song number six. White Horses, Garth Brooks.
5: Wild
2: Horses.
4: I think we should give him that.
3: I'll give you that. That's fair.
2: I was thinking Chris Stapleton.
3: Well, then, don't say that. Maybe we shouldn't give it to you.
2: He's got a song called White Horse.
3: I know. Okay, that was good.
2: Song seven. Fever.
5: He's got a fever.
2: Wow.
5: Yes. Fever.
2: He used to open his concerts with that song, fever. Which is the way to get a show going.
3: Wow. Yeah.
5: Anything and hold on tight. It hits you like the venom from a rattlesnake bite.
3: All right.
2: And has never heard that one either, right?
3: I haven't.
2: Song number eight. We Shall Be Free.
5: We shall be free.
2: Garth Brooks edition of Name That 90s Country in 1 second. Number nine. Rodeo.
5: And they call the thing a rodeo.
2: Here we go.
3: I just gave a little eye roll to the camera.
2: Oh, just for fun?
3: Yeah.
2: This is it. Song number 10, Name That 90s Country in 1 second. Garth edition. That's, oh boy, I've never heard that song before. Friends in Low Places.
3: Yeah!

0: It's got
1: I'm excited
0: jams.
1: For his shows. I really want to go.
0: Yeah, tickets for Garth on sale. 10 Eastern, 9 Central, officially today. He starts in Indianapolis with two different shows. And then what he does, he sees how they sell, and then he'll add more on, you know, after that. Kind of like a marketing thing he does. Jake.
1: Interesting. Mm-hmm.
0: Do we add this to the record or no, right?
1: Yeah, it's, this is country 90s music. Country. Oh, yeah. Sure. Yeah.
2: So, don't try that. 631 correct, 99 incorrect.
0: Oh, man. That
2: 86%.
0: Thank you, Jake.
1: Oh, man.
0: There it goes.
1: All right.
0: Name that 90s country in 1 second.
3: You have an accident westbound 275 right around 52. Now, traffic right now is backed up to 125. So just expect some long delays there. We still have that broken down vehicle if you're heading northbound 7175 right around Dixie Highway. Traffic gear on and off your brakes as you're heading towards the river. You have a broken down vehicle westbound 275 in the upper part of the loop right at 42. The left lane is blocked. And you have slow traffic south 75 right at the Ronald Reagan Merge. Traffic is brought to you by Metro. Enjoy getting to the game as much as being there with Metro. Visit go-metro.com for info. I'm Denise Johnson. That's your traffic.
1: Thanks, Denise. We're in the low 70s this morning. Today, there's scattered storms and our high is 90.
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1: Good morning, Karina.
2: Good morning.
1: What's your confession?
2: I want to confess to my mom, Rebecca, that I don't actually have a boyfriend.
3: What do you mean?
1: So why does your mom think you have a boyfriend?
2: My mom lives in Tennessee, and we only see each other a few times a year. And she is absolutely, like, her number one goal in life to find me a man. Like, I don't know why she feels like this is her full-time job. And I don't really care about dating, to be honest.
1: I relate to this a lot. My mom has forever.
3: Yes.
1: Just all she ever does is like, I really love for you to get a girlfriend so I can have more grandkids. So let's talk about the fact your mom thinks you have a boyfriend. Like, how far does this lie go?
2: So it's about 3 months in. I had just gotten, like, after a month after I saw her, and she was just like pressing me about, you should be dating, you're running out of time, just all the things. I told her that

0: I met a guy, and then like I've been living this out, including like telling her I'm going on dinners and dates, like whenever she asks. I even went as far as sending her a picture AI generated so she could see.
1: Oh my
0: see
1: God.
0: What
2: why did you do that?
1: Karina.
2: Why?
1: Well, she had to. Imagine no, your mom. Had. Wouldn't your mom be like, let me see her?
2: Yeah. Did she push you to do it?
0: No, I just know how crazy she is. And she's coming to visit, and she keeps talking about wanting to meet Brad.
2: Brad's the fake boyfriend's name.
3: You can't name him.
1: AI yeah. boyfriend. Oh my God, Karina.
0: So I need to tell her the truth because it's kind of gotten out of control, and she keeps talking about wanting to meet Brad. So,
2: well, give us a second. We'll get your mom on the phone right after this. You can confess to her that you have made up a fake boyfriend and it all might be her fault. We'll do that right after this.
0: All righty. Thank you.
2: You're welcome.
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0: Jesse and Anna's Confession Calls.
1: Karina's got a real confession to make today to her mom that the guy that she has been dating and sending pictures to her mom about is fake. And he's all AI. The reason Karina did it is to get her mom off her back. Her mom is constantly pressuring her to get into a relationship. Karina, are you ready for us to help you make this confession?
2: I'm terrified, but I'm ready.
1: Okay. All right, cool. Let's get your mom on the phone. One second.

0: Hello?
1: Hello, is this Rebecca?
0: Yes, hi. Who am I speaking with?
1: Hey, Rebecca. We're calling from a radio show, and we are on the radio. Our name's, I'm Jesse, and this is my co-host, Anna.
2: Hi.
1: Over here. We got your phone number from your daughter. So let me just start there. And she is on the other line, but she wants to talk to you because she has something that she wants to confess to you.
0: Oh, wow. Okay. Hi,
3: Mom.
0: Serena. Hi.
3: Hi. This is
0: fun. We're on the radio.
3: I know. It is.
1: Yep.
3: It is fun, actually.
1: Woo-hoo!
3: I just wish it was. I have something I wanted to tell you before you come and visit me.
0: Oh, okay. I hope you're okay. I'm really looking forward to my visit and meeting you and meeting Brad.
3: That's exactly what I wanted to tell you about. Brad is not going to be around when you come to town.
0: I'm so sorry. Something happened?
3: Nothing to be sorry about. Actually, Brad has never been in town, and it's just been bothering me that I've had this
2: Karina. You gotta just say just rip the Band-Aid off, girl.
3: There is no Brad.
0: What?
3: There is no Brad.
2: Because?
0: I don't understand.
3: Well, you know, you are always very concerned with my dating life. And
0: yes.
3: I know how important it is to you, but I think we're on complete different pages and planets.
2: Karina, hold on, Karina. I'm going to just do it for you, okay? Mrs. Rebecca, Brad is fake. He was never a real boyfriend. Karina made this up. The pictures are fake. It's called AI. I don't know if you're familiar, but it's like she grabbed them from the internet, basically.
0: Is this one of those pranks that people play on someone? I don't think
1: this isn't
0: funny.
1: A
0: prank. I mean,
1: it's not
3: like Anna said. it was hard for me to get out, but it like all the pictures. There is no Brad. It's been too much pressure. Feeling like I need to have this certain aspect and this in my life. I've actually felt the need to do it. To be honest, just to be able to.
0: Well, yeah. Well, listen, you're 33. You really need to start finding a husband. I need to have more grandchildren. So you know what? Here's what we're going to do. When I come to town, we can just go out and about and we'll try and, you know, meet some nice guys for you while I'm there. So all is not lost.
3: This is the thing. It's like, this is what I'm talking about, though. This is the big, like, you feel the need to do this for me. Like, you don't, I like the natural progression of meeting people out and about just naturally, you know. And I feel so much pressure.
2: Yes.
3: I'm telling you I made this up because I felt pressured and you're telling me, oh, we're going to go find someone. Well,
2: she doesn't want to do that. She just wants to spend time with you, Rebecca.
1: Yeah.
0: Well, yes. Okay. But we'll spend time together. But, you know, the clock is ticking. She really needs to get a husband.
1: Hold on. Well, First of all, that's not going to help, Rebecca. That's not going to help her. She might find somebody next week, but it's not going to be under a threat. It's not going to be under pressure. And look at me. My clock ticks a little slower. I'm a guy. I'm 43. I'm not doing great. I'll tell you right now.
2: He's not in a relationship either.
1: My mom is very concerned.
0: Oh,
1: she won't live to see grandchildren. I'm a special case.
2: What'd you say?
1: But Karina.
2: Wait, did
0: you say your name is Jesse?
1: Yes.
0: You sound like you're
3: Jesse
0: perfect for her. Are you available?
3: Well,
0: you're available.
3: Jesse gets
0: me, good.
3: But
1: Jesse,
3: now
1: hold on.
2: Jesse is
1: actually, Karina. Don't be about yourself. Actually,
2: I mean, looking for women.
3: Like he can really relate to me, but honestly, Mom, like you jumping in there like that, you just, there could have been something and you just blew it.
1: I can't be having that.
0: Yeah, but you got to give it a chance. This is good. He has a good job. He's fun.
1: Rebecca, I'm being very careful just in case somehow in some universe you become some part of my life. But this, thank you. You've said enough. We're good.
3: Thank you for getting me, Jesse. And Mom, I mean, just hopefully this lays out there what's going on with the uncomfortability I'm having, why I had to lie. Like, when you come to town, I'd like to spend time with you. And then if I choose that we're sitting at a coffee shop and I choose to be like, oh, that there's Jesse walking by, I'd like to go and talk to him. And then if he asks me out for coffee, then I choose. But it's just that, I mean, I am 33. So it's like, I'm not 14 looking for a boyfriend for the first time.
2: And we have Karina's phone number. So Jesse's got it. So we can, we can make that work. I don't know if there's any rules against that, but
0: maybe this was meant to happen then.
1: And by the way,
0: such a mom thing to say.
1: I actually agree with your mom on that, but you just never know. You got to kind of like just go with the flow and you see what happens. Put yourself out there. So Karina, thank you for making your confession today. Let's just be honest with your mom from now on. All right. So,
3: and thank you for relating. Thank you for understanding, Jesse, Anna. Yeah, you guys
2: are
3: awesome.
2: Of course, girl.
1: And Rebecca, you're just looking out for your daughter, but don't worry. Your daughter is looking for the thing that you want her to look for. So just give her a little bit of a slack and see how it plays out that way. Okay.
0: All right. And I'm looking forward to my visit. We're going to have a good time.
2: Have fun in town.
3: Yeah. You guys are so awesome. I love you. Love you,
2: we
3: Mom.
2: Love you.
0: Love you.
1: All right. See you guys later. Okay. Bye bye.
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5: You've got an accident westbound 275 is actually right around 5 Mile. That has traffic backed up in the area there. And you've got a little bit of slow traffic south 75 just at the Ronald Reagan merge. And eastbound 275 as you're approaching the Carroll Cropper Bridge. 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I'm Denise Johnson. That's your traffic.
2: Thanks, Denise. This morning, we're in the low 70s. There will be scattered storms today, and our high is 90.
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1: It's your time to shine, Jesse Tack.
2: Yeah.
1: Let's see what we can get out of you with our Truth Jar, a literal jar in the studio, lots of questions inside, and here's what we have for you. Have you ever been publicly embarrassed?
3: Yes.
1: Please tell us.
3: I have two examples. One, I was completely responsible for myself. I was embarrassed because of something somebody else, like somebody made fun of me.
1: Oh.
3: So the made fun of me story, classic example. I was on stage in front of a couple thousand people at a Larry the Cable Guy comedy show. And my job was to go out on stage, talk for like a minute and a half, hype the crowd up, and go, ladies and gentlemen, get ready for Larry the Cable Guy. And I'm feeling pretty good. I probably did the old Jesse Tack, like, hey, ladies and gentlemen, old voice. And as I said, ladies and gentlemen, in just a few minutes, Larry, the Cable Guy. And as I'm walking off stage, somebody from the balcony yells, loser! And everybody laughs.
1: I know this story. That is so, like, that would hurt me. That's awful.
3: My best friend Jamie was standing side stage waiting for me to come back, and he was dying laughing. So it's good to have friends.
1: That helped. Okay, so what's your other example?
3: I used to DJ weddings, and I was, you know, when they introduce the wedding party, it's a big moment when they play like, I don't know.
1: Their
3: like,
1: songs, yeah.
3: Whatever the song. And at the moment I was to introduce the bride and groom, I introduced the bride and groom with the bride's maiden name as their last name. Best man flips his head around, looks at me, he goes, it's Smith. I'm like, oh yeah, Carol and Scott Smith or something. And again, you know, in the moment, if you're in the audience, mm-hmm. you probably are just confused. And then you're like, oh, that's kind of funny. He messed up. And by that time, I already corrected it. So I felt way worse than anybody else. I never heard about it.
1: Well, that's what you think. The bride and groom were probably annoyed.
3: But you got to understand, as a wedding DJ, which is why I quit doing it, it is the most stressful pressure you feel days leading up to it, because it's hopefully somebody's most important day of their life, you know, getting married. And you don't want to mess anything up.
1: No.
3: And I messed it up big time.
2: Yeah.
3: So they were fine afterwards. Like, they were super cool. But yeah. Anyway. Yeah.
1: All right. Well, awful. Mr. Wedding DJ, do not reach out to Jesse if you'd like a DJ.
3: Loser!
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4: You've got an accident westbound 275 is actually right around 5 Mile. That has traffic backed up in the area there. And you've got a little bit of slow traffic south 75 just at the Ronald Reagan merge. And eastbound 275 as you're approaching the Carroll Cropper Bridge. 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I'm Denise Johnson. That's your traffic.
1: Thanks, Denise. We're in the low 70s this morning. Today, there's scattered storms and our high is 90.
0: 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Luke Combs, Rethink Some Things. 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
11: Have you told your friends about this experience?
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B105.

B105 with Jesse and Anna. That is the man I've seen in concert more than any other, at least five times, Garth Brooks Rodeo. Our ticket window is underway today. Your chance to win one of the five pairs of tickets we have for his brand new arena tour. He's bringing back his 1996 drum pod. He says it's going to be very nostalgic. Keep tapping all day when you hear Garth for your chance to go next month.

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0: B105 with Jesse and Anna. I feel like whenever I see videos that people post of Blake Shelton on TikTok or Instagram, he's just making fun of Luke Bryan in concert. Like, it's his favorite thing to do. You know they're friends. I think they're friends. Boy, wouldn't that be awful if they weren't? He's just making fun of them all the time.
1: That would be bad. I think they're friends.
0: Yeah, pretty sure.
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0: making a special 12-pack for divorcing couples. So it splits right down the middle, and one side says yours, and the other says mine, and then you each have a 6-pack. And that feels kind of random, but the reason they're doing it is because filings rise in August when the busy summer vacation season ends. I did not know that. So it's like, make it through summer with the kids, and then come school time, we're divorcing.
1: Dang, something else to blame kids on.
0: I know!

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1: It is time for Jake's Roast of the Week. Jake is our producer. Jake gets to hear and see everything behind the scenes. He has access to the vault of audio, video, behind the scenes things that he sees. Jake, you put together a roast today to target either my co-host Anna or me. Anna's been a victim of the roast recently. Something tells me this one's going to fall on me today.
2: Well, Anna, you are safe this week.
3: Thank goodness. I've been roasted.
2: So I actually, this is like my third choice this week, because I had one idea that didn't pan out when I wanted to. I had another one coming in this morning, and then somebody, Jesse, provided me with just goodness. Something that happened today. You're all excited about your favorite, Garth Brooks, going out on tour again.
1: Oh, yeah, yeah.
2: And he was celebrating in the studio this morning by himself. Jesse, go ahead.
1: Fired up. Papa love mama, he's in every night. And then the kids all right. Papa's in the perfect, mama's in the pen. Daddy's in the house and mama's in the hen. Mama was a looking lord as she said. Papa was a tip of button by the guy. Papa love a mama, mama love men. Jake is in the graveyard, Anna's in the pen.
4: What? That was incredible.
3: What was that voice?
2: That was, I think, half Cartman, half I don't know what, but it was.
1: Dang.
2: Yeah, I was like, dude, I cannot. Like, you see the mic is on. I don't know why you're doing this, but okay.
1: I think it's because I felt like I actually knew the lyrics of that song a little bit. Like, I didn't like get them all wrong.
2: Yeah.
1: And I normally know no lyrics of any songs.
3: I also think we're so used to having headphones on and a mic in front of our face that we just, when we know we're not live on air, we just say anything. Like, well, we don't even think about it.
2: My favorite thing was, after you were done, literally the next line I cut it, you were like, oh, that's for our other producer, Haley, in the other room. That's an exclusive for you. Nope, it's for everybody now.
1: Jake, you know what? Nothing beats having a producer you can trust. And that is our roast of the week. We hope you have a great weekend. Make the most of it. And we will talk to you Monday.
3: See ya.

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We've been talking about it all week, and now it is the Garth Brooks Tap That Track ticket window. 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

My Roots Tour kicking off August 21st, 2nd at Gainbridge Fieldhouse in Indy. 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

Ella Langley, B105, Grover. Well, if you missed it on the Jesse and Anna show this morning, Brantley Gilbert called in to talk about his show this October at PNC Pavilion. Tickets went on sale this morning. And if you missed it, it's okay. Just listen to it on the B105 Jesse and Anna podcast. You can download it. Here's Brantley's new one, Good Damn.

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5 on a partly sunny, hot and humid Friday. 91 the high, going to feel like 103. Yes, yeah, scattered storms this afternoon and into tonight, down to 73. Tomorrow, partly sunny, hot and 90. Slight chance of storms, but definitely Saturday night, showers and storms likely with a low of 70. And Sunday, great pool day or go to the lake. Sunny and 87 with the latest Luke Bryan.

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2: 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Arenas has always felt like a great place for me. 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You still feel close to everybody. 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
1: 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I'm Big Dave, and that's The Dirt on B105.
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Today on B105, we're in the thick of it right now. It goes through midnight tonight. You know, we got 5 pairs of tickets to see him at his all-new Blame It All on My Roots tour kicking off in Indy August 21st and 2nd at Gainbridge Fieldhouse. 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

0: Well, Christopher Nolan's $250 million adaptation of the Greek classic that we spark-noted or cliff-noted at high school, The Odyssey, is hitting theaters today. Hollywood is they're holding their collective breath for the biggest premiere of the summer. The cast is a who's who in Hollywood. Obviously, Matt Damon is playing Odysseus. Rotten Tomatoes has a huge 96% approval rating, and they are wanting the weekend box office to top 100 million. If you're going, it's long. Prepare your pee breaks. It's about 3 hours long.
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1: 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The Florence Yalls are in town this weekend, and tonight is Star Wars night. And Cincinnati Lager House has a Bretzel and Mini Beer Fest. I'm Anna, and that's Where to Be.
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1: If you don't have your lunch plans yet, I've got them for you. 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I'm at the Kroger re-grand opening in Blanchester on Cherry Street. I'm here until noon. 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

Well, if you didn't hear, that massive diarrhea outbreak is now linked to Taylor Farms lettuce, who sent it to Taco Bell, just like we had been talking about. The CDC did release a post last night warning all of us not to eat shredded iceberg lettuce from Taco Bell restaurants in our area, Indiana, Kentucky, Michigan, Ohio, and West Virginia. So no problem. I will stay away from the iceberg lettuce. It's so funny, though. One of the local news stations here in town, they couldn't say the word diarrhea. They had to say

course, two of a kind. You got another entry to win one of those five pairs of tickets to see Garth. All right, what's the weather going to do this weekend? Well, we're looking at partly sunny, hot, humid today, 91. Going to feel like 103. Scattered storms this afternoon and into tonight, down to 73. Partly sunny, hot tomorrow, 90. Slight chance of storms. We are going to see storms tomorrow night in 70. Sunday, nice, sunny, and 86.

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George Burge has the honors to kick off the jukebox lunch on B105. It's Grover. Here we go. Let's have some fun. Throwback country. I got it. And yeah, as we continue to celebrate Burger Week with Gold Star, I got another chance for you to win a $50 Gold Star gift card later this hour. Now, George Strait, baby.

about you, we all know groceries are more expensive than ever. 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So what are we doing? 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We are deal hunting more. And yeah, we're swapping out name brands for private labels. And matter of fact, even credit card rewards points, which are usually used to pay for our vacations, our flights, hotels, what have you, are now being used to pay for food now more than ever. Ugh, Ella Langley.

Chestnut on the Jukebox Lunch. There he is, going through the Big D. It's Grover. Hey, it's Friday. We're almost to the weekend. Hang in there. It's Kane Brown's latest now, Woman.

Hurry up, hurry up. Tap the track. Tap, tap, tap, tap, tap. All right, good, good, good. Another entry right there to win one of those five pairs of tickets to see Garth Blame It All on My Roots tour, August 21st and 2nd at Gainbridge Fieldhouse in Indy. That's right, we got five pairs we're giving away anytime I play Garth on my show and all the way through midnight tonight. Tap the track. The more you do, the more chances to win. Here's Water at a Wedding.

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Jason Aldean, number one song, Don't Tell On Me on B105. 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

0: 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Happy Friday. Are you ready for the weekend?
1: I am.
0: Well, let's fill that belly with some burgers. How's that sound?
1: Well, that sounds amazing.
0: Yeah, who's this?
1: This is Laura.
0: Laura, $50 to Gold Star Chili gift card. We're wrapping up the week of Burger Week at Gold Star. $8 for one of the most talked about burgers. 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

Classic Luke Bryan on B105. A little after one. Hey, it's Grover hanging out with you on your Friday afternoon. Thank you for hanging out. It's almost time to do this. Get to drinking.

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Why? Well, tonight's Mega Millions lottery jackpot is worth $672 million. And then tomorrow's Powerball jackpot is $526 million. I think that's just

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track. And you did. You got yourself another entry to be one of our five winners to see Garth and the Blame It All on My Roots store coming up to Indy next month, August 21st and 2nd. Tap those Garth songs through midnight.

Luke Combs song there, buddy. I love it. Brand new from him. Rethink some things on B105. Grover, well, it's not going to be a washout, but we are going to be dodging some rain this weekend. That is for sure. Hot, humid this afternoon. 91 with a heat index of 103. Scattered storms this afternoon and tonight with a low of 73. Hot again tomorrow and 90. Slight chance of storms. We are going to see showers and storms tomorrow night and 70. Sunday, nice, sunny, and 87.

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Tapping the track with Classic Garth and The Dance on B105. 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

Well, it's finally here. Christopher Nolan's $250 million movie. Yeah, the one, you know, that we cliff-noted or spark-noted in high school, The Odyssey. It is finally in theaters. It's long, 2 hours, 45 minutes, and Hollywood is holding their collective breath. Man, that is a lot of money to make a movie. It is an epic by far. It's a who's who cast from Hollywood, and of course, Matt Damon is playing Odysseus. Listen, Rotten Tomatoes says it's awesome. They're giving it a 96%. They need this box office to make money, they say, to at least clear $100 million this weekend. Ain't it?

Oh, this made me laugh. I always wonder how people think they're not ever going to get caught. You hear about Trump's teleprompter operator, a guy by the name of Gabriel Perez. Well, they still say allegedly, but he did it. He made more than $100,000 betting on Trump's speeches on Kalshi, of course, using insider information. It all boils down to this: greed. Greed always gets you caught.

Brantley Gilbert. He is always, always a fun guy to talk to. Well, he's coming to PNC Pavilion in October. Tickets went on sale this morning, and he called into the Jesse and Anna Morning Show. If you missed it, I got good news for you. 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

5 with a big public service announcement for you. That massive diarrhea outbreak that's been in the news, well, it has been confirmed. It's linked to Taylor Farms Lettuce, who, yes, sent it to Taco Bell, just like we suspected. The CDC did release a post last night warning us, don't eat shredded iceberg lettuce from Taco Bell restaurants in Indiana, Kentucky, Michigan, Ohio, and West Virginia. I think Taco Bell's already pulled all the lettuce, quite honestly, but... oh, my goodness. What

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Yeah, we got Garth Brooks songs all the way through midnight. As a matter of fact, I got

There you go. You tap the track on that one. Ain't going down till the sun comes up. Got yourself another entry to win one of those five pairs of tickets to see Garth in Indy. And you better believe our boy Big Dave has plenty of more chances for you to tap those Garth Brooks songs. So you hang on.

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2: I did a stadium tour with Luke Combs. That's too big. Like, I feel like there's no way the person in the far back top row is getting their money's worth at a concert. Arenas has always felt like a great place for me. You still have an intimate show. You still feel close to everybody. You feel like everybody got their money's worth.
1: Well, it's not in an arena, but next Wednesday, Riley Green will be playing the Cheyenne Frontier Days in Cheyenne, Wyoming. I'm Big Dave, and that's The Dirt on B105.
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B105, Zach Top, South of Sanity. Big Dave, happy Friday. Happy weekend to you. Now, we got a few little showers and storms popping up. Kind of like popcorn on the radar right now. Not everybody getting them, but where you are, you're getting nice little downpours around the tri-state right now. And we see those scattered showers and storms throughout the afternoon and into the early part of the evening, 74. Tomorrow, it doesn't look like we're not going to get washed out by Mother Nature, but late tomorrow afternoon or early evening and into the late night, we could see some strong stuff move in. Tomorrow's high 88, and then a chance of early showers and storms Sunday, then partly cloudy and 84. Right now, muggy and 90 here at the B, but the feels like about 98 degrees. So nice way to start off the weekend, right? Hey, it's all right. It's the weekend still, right? Yeah. August 22nd, this guy, along with Chase Matthew, going to be at Riverbend. It's Jason Aldean. I got a Garth song for you to tap coming up next.

B105, the old American Honky Tonk Bar Association. That's Garth Brooks. And hopefully you're tapping that track on your B105 app, because that gets you another entry in to maybe winning one of five pair of tickets to Garth's Blame It All on My Roots tour. It's going to be kicking off August 21st and 22nd at Gainbridge Fieldhouse in Indianapolis. 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And hey, if you don't have the B105 app downloaded, you can do it right now. It's free. Get it registered and you can start participating. How about that? All right. I got more Garth, a lot of it on the way this afternoon. Right now, it's Josh Ross on

0: The epitome of male vanity is in the summer. In the summer, in any town, you will see a man, an 80-year-old man, walking down the street in a tank top. Or worse, no shirt at all. Just strutting down the sidewalk like an expired rotisserie chicken. No muscle mass left, just two bony chicken wings. Licorice nipples swaying in the wind. With the nerve to hit on young women.
1: It's Tom Papa on B105. Big Dave Afternoon Show. We got a few pop-up showers and downpours out there right now, but nothing that's going to, you know, cause you big problems. It's the heat that's still out there. 90 right now at the B.

0: B105. I think the best word to describe that song is pleasant. I don't know. It's Stella Lefty and Boston. It is sure catchy. I know there's another word to describe it, but boy, howdy, that song is really taking off. Big Dave Afternoon Show. Happy Friday. Happy weekend. And, well, everybody's worried about this new cyclospora that's going around and, you know, causing some intestinal issues for sure. But we're starting to find out that one of the culprits, and they're recalling all of their iceberg lettuce right now, is Taylor Farms. So if you get home tonight and you've bought recently some bags of shredded lettuce, iceberg lettuce, even salad mixes, check and see if it's Taylor Farms. You might not want to eat that because that's being linked to the cyclospora outbreak that's kind of going through America right now. And if you're wondering what it's like, a little microscopic parasite that infects the small intestine. Now, I've seen some folks of mine, friends of mine on Facebook today posting pictures of the bags they had of the Taylor iceberg lettuce and stuff, Taylor Farms, and that they're like, oh, no, I ate some of this already. And it's like, oh, boy. And I looked it up. So it's not instantaneous. If you ate some of this, it can take up to a week after you eat it before you start getting any of the symptoms, and maybe 2 to 14 days, they say. So, wow. And Taco Bell is pulling all of it because that's one of their iceberg lettuce suppliers. So everybody's joking about it. And yeah, it's kind of funny, you know, when you hear the explosive diarrhea of it. But it's a serious thing, cyclospora. So definitely check when you get home tonight and see if you've got any Taylor's Farm lettuce in your fridge there. Because you don't want to just try to wash it and eat it. I think you're just going to have to take the loss on that right there. Let's get you where you need to go. Denise Johnson, what's up?
1: You've got an accident southbound 75 right around Tylersville. It's reported to have the two right lanes blocked. Traffic is backed up to Kyle's Station. And you have an accident northbound on 71 right around 275 blocking the right lane. Some slow traffic south 75 just at the Ronald Reagan merge. And then you're hitting your brakes again right around the Western Hills Viaduct as you're heading towards the bridge. Looks like we still have an accident southbound 75 at Freeman. That's over on the right shoulder. You've got some slow traffic south 71 from Reading into downtown. North 71, 75, you're on and off your brakes there from just around US 42 there in Florence, continuing on and off all the way up to the river. 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I'm Denise Johnson. That's your traffic.
0: Thank you so much, Denise. Scattered showers and storms this afternoon and early parts of the evening, 74. Tomorrow, partly cloudy, late day showers and storms, 88. And early chance of them Sunday, then partly cloudy and a high of 84. That's nice. Right now, we're cloudy. Got a few raindrops hitting the windows here. Nothing big. 89. Oh, hey, how about that? Keep on hitting. It's bringing down the temp, right?
2: 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What's going on in the country? 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

B105 and Morgan Wallen, Big Dave, and all around the tri-state right now. You got little pockets of heavy downpours, and we're experiencing one right now here at B105 in Oakley. Couple of rumbles of thunder, too. We look like we're going to be dealing with these off and on for the next few hours, and places that get them, hey, consider yourself lucky and don't have to water anything this evening. But down to 74 overnight, partly cloudy, a better chance of everybody seeing some showers and storms. Probably looking like later tomorrow evening. Tomorrow's high 88, lingering around a little bit on Sunday, and then partly cloudy 84. Like I said, right now, pretty good little rainfall coming.

0: 105. Well, I'm going to give you a favor here after we hear the brand new one from Kane Brown, because I'm going to play another Garth Brooks song for y'all. Tap that track. Try to get to see him in Indy. Hang on.
1: Hey, it's

B105 and Garth Brooks standing outside the fire, tapping that track on your B105 app all day long when you hear those Garth Brooks songs, getting the running to win a pair of tickets maybe to see him kick off his Blame It All on My Boots Tour, or Roots Tour, I should say, August 21st and 22nd at Gainbridge Fieldhouse in Indianapolis. We got five pair of those to give away, and it goes until 11:59 tonight. So if you haven't started tapping, you got plenty of time to do just that. Oh my goodness, we've just it's still pouring over here, but we have gotten really dark and a lot of rain coming down. These little cells are popping up and spreading all over the 275 loop right now. So be careful out there driving. Watch out for standing water. Something cool to share with you about John Party coming up after we hear his new one here. She's

B105 Big Dave Afternoon Show. That's John Party and his new one, Boots Off. You might remember about a week and a half ago, John was doing the post-game concert after the Reds-Phillies game at Great American Ballpark. I was over at the Holy Grail, and John popped by, did an interview with me, and then stayed around in there for about an hour just drinking some beers at a corner table with his friends and meeting all kinds of B105 listeners. Just a great guy, and if you need further proof of that, before John came over to the Holy Grail to see us, he made a visit over to Cincinnati Children's. And you know, they got the Ryan Seacrest Studios over there where a lot of people go. Well, John Party went over there, took his guitar, and did a little mini concert in there for some of the patients at Children's. And they're dancing around and singing. And it was also being streamed throughout the whole hospital. And here's a little clip that John Party posted to his Instagram page.

0: my, hearing those sweet little voices singing along with him. And if you go over to his Instagram page, like I said, you can see some of them. And oh man, just kudos to John Party, man. That is such a stand up and very cool thing for him to do, man. I love it. All right, we've got extremely heavy rain over here in Oakley right now, and they're popping up all over the tri-state, these little downpours. Let's see how we're doing getting you where you need to go, Denise Johnson.
1: Watch for an accident westbound 275 right around Route 4. The left lane is reported to be blocked. Starting to see a little bit of a backup there. We have another accident southbound on 75. This one's right around Tylersville on the right shoulder. Traffic is slow just from right around 129 there. You've got some slow traffic southbound on 71 from Western Row Road, continuing down to 275. Then you're hitting your brakes again between Ronald Reagan and the lateral. And then you're slow from Reading into downtown. South 75 from Shepherd to Paddock, and then from the Western Hills Viaduct into Kentucky. You've got an accident westbound 275 in Kentucky near 471 on the left shoulder. And then if you're heading northbound 71-75, it is a slow go out of Florence right around 42 on and off all the way to the river. 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I'm Denise Johnson. That's your traffic.
0: Thank you, Denise. Well, I'm looking at the radar. These are not everywhere, but over here around Norwood and Oakley, it is raining so hard I can barely see out our windows right now. So that's what we're dealing with, these garden variety pop-up showers and rumbles of thunder, and they'll happen for the next few hours. Then overnight down to 74, late day showers and storms tomorrow in 88, heavy rain and 85 right now at the B.
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well, go home, Mother Nature. You're drunk. I tell you right now, around the tri-state, especially north of the river. I mean, if I stopped talking, you would hear it thundering over us here in the Oakley and Norwood area, because this cell just kind of popped up and then just grew to like a monster. So if you're on 71 north or south right now, be careful. Make sure your headlights are on, because this rain is coming down like crazy. And you might be going, Dave, you're insane. I'm over here and nothing's happening. Well, that's the way it goes with these, get so humid and these summer thunderstorms and downpours like this. But we're going to see these for the next few hours. So if you're wanting your garden to get some, well, you might be getting it a little later on. I did the dad thing and checked my Ring doorbell camera over in Fort Mitchell, Kentucky, and not a drop yet over there. Over here, I would wager to say in the past 20 minutes, we've gotten well over half an inch of rain here at B105. So it is just coming down. Looks like it's trying to slow up a little bit, but then a big crack of thunder comes and it starts pouring again. Luke Combs now on B105.

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1: And this week, the honor belongs to Samantha Winkler from Westchester. She works at PNC Bank. How in the world are you, Samantha?
2: I'm good. How are you?
1: I'm great. And I'm going to be doing even better when I hear this great dad joke that won the Dad Joke of the Week from you. So without further ado, let's have it.
2: What kind of money do cows use?
1: I don't know. What kind of money do cows use?
2: Moolah.
1: Moolah. Hey, that's a very appropriate joke from a banker there.
2: Yes.
1: I bet that gets big laughs at your PNC branch there.
2: I haven't tried it. I'll have to.
1: Well, now they're all going to hear it. They're probably going to come up and tell it to you.
2: Okay, I'm ready for it.
1: All right, well, Samantha, for having the Snappy Tomato Pizza Dad Joke of the Week, you get a Snappy Tomato Pizza gift card. When Samantha's got a pizza all to herself, she can put whatever she wants on it. What's going to be on there?
2: Black olives and mushrooms.
1: Black olives and mushrooms?
2: Yes. Maybe banana bell peppers.
1: Okay, well, you're getting a little better, but black olives and mushrooms, I don't think anybody's going to want a piece of that besides you, girl.
2: Wait, it's so good.
1: Hey, to each their own, and you go crush it, Samantha. 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
1: 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You'll tell it on the show. Plus, you get that Snappy Tomato Pizza gift card as well. Just don't get black olives and mushrooms. You do whatever you want with it. Right now, let's get you where you need to go. That rain is making it crazy out there. Denise Johnson, what's up?
3: Watch for an accident westbound 275 right around Route 4. The left lane is reported to be blocked. Starting to see a little bit of a backup there. We have another accident southbound on 75. This one's right around Tylersville on the right shoulder. Traffic is slow just from right around 129 there. You've got some slow traffic southbound on 71 from Western Row Road continuing down to 275. Then you're hitting your brakes again between Ronald Reagan and the lateral. And then you're slow from Reading into downtown. South 75 from Shepherd to Paddock and then from the Western Hills Viaduct into Kentucky. You've got an accident westbound 275 in Kentucky near 471 on the left shoulder. And then if you're heading northbound 71-75, it is a slow go out of Florence right around 42 on and off all the way to the river. Traffic is brought to you by St. Elizabeth. 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I'm Denise Johnson. That's your traffic.
1: Thank you, Denise. Well, we're going to see these pop-up scattered showers and storms for the next few hours all around the tri-state. And, well, we just got one that lasted about 30 minutes over here at B105. Still a little rain coming down, but I wager to say we got half an inch to a quarter of it, three quarters of an inch of rain. I mean, it was coming down hard. Tonight, down to 74, partly cloudy, late day showers and storms. Tomorrow night, 88, early chance Sunday, then partly cloudy and 84. Right now, sun's trying to come out. We got a little bit of rain still coming down. That rain knocked it down to 84 here. Pretty much 90 everywhere it's not raining, though. B105. This is Graylin James and Water. Oh, we need more of that at a wedding.

Garth Brooks, you tapping that track on your B105 app? Come on. You want to win one of those 5 pair of tickets we got to see him kick off his Blame It All on My Roots tour August 21st and 22nd at Gainbridge Fieldhouse in Indy. Well, then you definitely need to be tapping that track all the way through 11:59 tonight. Whenever you hear Garth Brooks on B105, make sure you do that. I got more Garth on the way for you right now. Getting some new Kenny Chesney. I'm going to send this one out to my buddy Xander, who's listening and tapping, I hope, on the B105 app this afternoon in Coleraine. Your buddy DJ made sure we got that shout out for you there, bro.

0: Cincinnati's country.
1: But I don't wanna kid myself. 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
2: 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Hope you dig.

0: B105 Big Dave Afternoon Show, and you know, our Cincinnati Slingers Arena football team. Been a minute since they had a game here at Heritage Bank Center, but that's going to change coming up this Sunday evening at 6:30. It is their final home game of the season against the Eurostars, and there's some big doings going on over there. Thanks to the guy, the big guy that is in here with me right now, Kenny Welch from the Kenny Welch Band. How are you, buddy?
1: I'm good, buddy. How are you, man?
0: I'm good. It's good to see you again. And well, you got the Kenny Welch Band. It's going to be doing some pregame and halftime stuff.
1: Yep, we're going to do three or four songs pregame, and then we got some presentations we're going to give away and to the Slingers staff, and then we're going to do a halftime show, do the national anthem.
0: Oh, you're all over the place.
1: Yeah.
0: So the whole band. Busy.
1: The whole band.
0: Oh, this is going to be fun.
1: It's going to be a halftime show, yeah.
0: Yeah, and this is, I mean, if you haven't been to one of these games, it's a whole lot of fun. I mean, people are hooting and hollering. It's arena football. It's tight. It's compact. It's fast-paced. It's high-scoring. You were down there for the last home game singing the anthem.
1: I was.
0: And
1: I was.
0: You saw it firsthand.
1: Yes, it's crazy. It's a lot of energy.
0: The best part is it's very family fun. You can get $20 tickets at the door, but after the game, everybody can come out on the field and take pics and get autographs with the players. And if you catch a football, you keep it in the stands during the game.
1: That's awesome.
0: I think this is going to be fun.
1: I think it'll be a great time.
0: Yeah,
1: I really do. Like I said, for us, the Kenny Welch Band, it's really special. Thanks to you guys, man. B105's been a great supporter of us, and the Cincinnati Slingers. I mean, they reached out to us, and they've been wonderful to us.
0: So. Mm-hmm.
1: And a big, huge sponsor, you know, our sponsor, Miller Lite, man. I can't thank them enough. Everything that they do for us.
0: And you brought me a Miller Lite cowboy hat.
1: I did.
0: Oh, that's awesome. Maybe I'll wear that Sunday night. Yeah?

0: 888-749-B105. We'll hook you up, and now you got Sunday night plans. No Reds game this weekend. They're on the road, so parking's going to be easy down there.
1: Nice. Yeah. Yes, that would be great.
0: And that'll be easy for you bringing all that equipment down there.
1: There's nothing really going on this weekend, so I think everybody, all of our fans, if you like football, man, just come out.
0: Yep.
1: I mean, you're getting two things for the price of one.
0: Let's do it. A concert and a great arena football game. Kitty, I'll see you Sunday night, buddy.
1: Sunday, buddy.
0: Let's do it. Right now, let's get you where you need to go on this crazy weather Friday afternoon. Denise Johnson, what's up?
2: You do have an accident southbound on 75 right around Tylersville. The right lane is blocked. Traffic is backed up pretty solid all the way back to right around Kyle Station. Plus, you've got slow traffic northbound on 75 from 275 on up to right around Tylersville. Everybody's slowing down there to take a look. An accident westbound 275 at Route 4 has the left lane blocked. Traffic is backed up to 75. You've got some heavy rain coming down. If you're out on 71 up around Kings Island, you're getting some buckets poured on you there. You're slow from Kings Mills, continuing down to 275, and you're hitting your brakes again between Ronald Reagan and the lateral, and then again as you're approaching downtown from right around Reading. You've got some heavy traffic right now. Northbound 71, 75 in Kentucky has been slow all day. That's from right around north of 42, continuing to the river. Traffic is brought to you by St. Elizabeth. 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I'm Denise Johnson. That's your traffic.
0: Thank you, Denise. See more of those pop-up scattered showers and downpours for the next few hours, 74. And then overnight, just kind of nothing, but partly cloudy. Late-day showers and storms, very widespread tomorrow. So everybody will probably get a drink then. 88, but that's going to come tomorrow evening, it looks like. Early chance of showers and storms Sunday, then partly cloudy, 84. Right now, the rain finally stopped here, getting a few peaks of sun. It is 88 now at the B.
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C-105 and Morgan Wallen, Big Dave. Coming up on the final flush this afternoon around 5:10, I've got your chance to win a pair of tickets to see Chris Stapleton and Lainey Wilson, Paycor Stadium, on August 1st. So be here for that. And hey, if you've been tapping all day to try to win those Garth Brooks tickets, got another chance for you to do that. Loosen up your finger. It's coming up after Blake Shelton on B-105. Hey.

winning one of those five pair of tickets we've got to see him kick off his Blame It All on My Roots tour, August 21st or 22nd at Gainbridge Fieldhouse in Indianapolis, all the way through 11:59 tonight. When you hear Garth, tap, tap, tap, my friend, all right? In the meantime, let's get to drinking. It's the weekend, y'all. Come on. It's Zach John King here on B105.

0: B.
1: B105. I'm getting them good
0: vibes. Today I've got a good vibes update for you. You may remember about 2 or 3 weeks ago I had a good vibes about a dog by the name of Jonah that was at the Miami Marlins Bark in the Park event that went viral because Jonah was in the background watching another dog at the game that night get fed a very nice and tasty hot dog. So the Marlins had issued a mock Find This Dog Wanted poster, and pretty soon Jonah's human, Peter, came forward identifying the dog as Jonah. And then we find out now the new stuff, he is a 6-year-old rescue dog originally from Aruba. So the Marlins said they were going to make good for Jonah, and they did. This past Sunday, right before the All-Star break, the Miami Marlins awarded Jonah with a suite at Lone Depot Park, complete with a doghouse filled with treats, hot dog toys, and his own actual all-beef hot dog. Plus, Jonah's human, Peter, was invited to throw out the first pitch, and they didn't stop there. The Marlins also had a portion of each ticket sold to the game that day go to help the rescue organization that saved Jonah, and they raised $6,000. How about that? So every dog has his day, and this past Sunday, it was Jonah's turn. Thanks to the Miami Marlins. I love that. Right now, let's get you where you need to go. Denise Johnson, what's up?
2: You've got an accident in Kentucky, northbound 7175 right around Dixie Highway. The left lane is blocked. Traffic is bumper to bumper right now all the way back to right around 42. You've got another accident northbound on 71 around Kenwood. The right lane is blocked. Now, traffic is slow from just around Smith Edwards. And it looks like you have another accident there right around Ridge blocking the left lane. So a couple of problems. And then you're slow all the way up to 275. Southbound on 71, you've had some rain up in that area and areas around the tri-state. You're slow from right around King Mills continuing down to Red Bank. Northbound 75, you are slow from Mitchell to town. Then you're hitting your brakes again right around Sharon on and off up past 129. South 75, slow from Shepherd to Paddock and then from the Western Hills Viaduct into Kentucky. 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I'm Denise Johnson. That's your traffic.
0: Thank you, Denise. Crazy weather out here. It looks like it's clouding up and lightning around the area again over here at B105 in Oakley. And we're getting more of those scattered showers and storms popping up all over the tri-state. And they're going to be here for the next few hours, 74 overnight. Partly cloudy, better chance of more widespread spread showers and storms later tomorrow with a high of 88. And then early showers, then partly cloudy on Sunday, 84. Right now, looks like it's about to pour again. We got 87 at the B.
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what it's time for. I'm looking for caller 10, 749-B105, because you will be tasked with the challenge of giving us the weekend banger, okay? Now, there's some rules to this. Remember, no slow songs, no love songs, no ballads. And don't make it something you hear on B105 all the time. Go deep, all right? Another added rule today, no Garth Brooks songs, because we got the Tap That Track going on, so settle down. I got a Garth Brooks song coming up here in just a second anyway. So 749-B105, caller 10. Remember, I cannot take requests with messages through the B105 app. You have to be caller 10 right now. So you better be calling Baton Rouge. Yeah, tap that track too. Come on.

0: B105 Big Dave, yes, it is time to get the weekend banger going here. And today it is my buddy Steve from Carly Pierce Country out there in Taylor Mill, Kentucky. Steve, come on, man. Are you heading to Nuck and Futz tonight for some wings or what?
1: Dave, I might walk down there later and get me a cold adult beverage.
0: All right, Steve. In the meantime, though, it is up to you to make everybody's weekend start off with a banger. And what's it going to be, my friend?
1: I want to hear some Sawyer Brown, 6 days on the road, Brother Dave.
0: Ooh, 6 days on the road and I'm going to make it home. Oh, man.
1: Yeah, man. Hammer down, Dave. Hammer down.
0: You crushed the assignment, Steve. Go have the best weekend ever. Tell the gang at Nuck and Futz I said hi, and let's get on the road.
1: Let's go, brother. Take care, Dave.

0: gonna make it home tonight.
1: Woo! There you go. That's a weekend banger for you. Thank you to Steve and Taylor Mill KY for bringing that one out. Sawyer Brown, 6 days on the road, Big Dave. All right. Woo! We're getting hit again here at B105 in Oakley in Norwood area with just a torrential downpour. Roadways got to be acting crazy, getting you where you need to go. Hey, Denise.
2: Well, you've got some slow traffic due to an accident northbound 7175 blocking the left lane right around Dixie Highway. It has traffic pretty heavy all the way back to just around Kentucky 18. You've got an accident northbound on 71, one at Kenwood blocking the right lane, and another accident right around Ridge, so in the back up there, and that's on the left shoulder. So traffic is slow from the lateral continuing on up, all the way up really to north of 275. You also had some pretty heavy rain in the area. You've got an accident southbound 71 right around Mason Montgomery on the right shoulder. Traffic is slow from Kings Mills. Another accident eastbound 275 at 42 in the upper part of the loop blocking the right lane. You're backed up to 75. And it's a slow go on northbound 75 from right around Sharon continuing all the way up to Ohio 63. Traffic is brought to you by St. Elizabeth. 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I'm Denise Johnson. That's your traffic.
1: Thank you, Denise. Man, we have got heavy rain and a lot of lightning over here at B105 and around the tri-state right now. These cells and downpours are popping up. Some people not seeing anything, though, and getting sunshine. That's the way we roll, right? Currently, heavy rain and 80 here at the B. The seat is wet. That's all I got to say.
3: Get it right, you flush. Get it wrong, you're flushed. It's time for the final flush on B105.
1: Okie dokie, here we go. Final day of giving away these tickets to see Chris Stapleton and Lainey Wilson coming up on Saturday, August 1st at Paycor Stadium, home of the Bengals, the jungle. It's going to be great. So I'm looking for callers 10, 11, 12, and 13 right now at 749-B105. You shall take each other on, and whomever's alone on that throne at the end of this round, you're getting the tickets to Chris and Lainey. Come on, right now. It is Jelly Roll on the B.

0: Get it right, you flush. Get it wrong, you're flushed. It's time for the final flush on B105.
1: And we got our four contestants lined up for this Friday afternoon edition. And as always, start me off with that big group. How do?
2: How do? How
1: do? All right, let's meet you. First of all, we got our old girl Sunshine from Rising Sun. Have you got any sunshine out there right now?
3: There is too much of it.
1: No, I can't even see outside. It's like pouring rain here so hard, it's crazy. But I digress. Tell us about yourself, Sunshine.
3: Average country girl, and I used to collect stamps as a kid.
1: You collected stamps?
3: Yep, with my dad. I actually found them the other day. They're from the 80s and the 90s.
1: Ooh, what's your most valuable one?
3: Oh, I don't know. I haven't looked that too far in it, but there's ones from Desert Storm, and I got Elvis and Looney Tunes.
1: I love it, Elvis and Looney Tunes. All right, we got Sammy from West Harrison, Indiana. Sammy, tell us about yourself.
4: I am a Girl Scout fanatic. My daughter's in Girl Scouts, and I do cookies, and I am a co-leader for her troop.
1: So you're a Girl Scout mom, no doubt.
4: I am.
1: All right, you're an expert. What's the best Girl Scout cookie?
4: I like the Samoas, the coconut and chocolate.
1: Oh, yeah. Oh, yeah. I'm a big fan of the peanut butter patties, the ones that taste like Nutter Butters.
4: Absolutely.
1: Or peanut butter sandwiches. There we go. Scotty from Moores Hill, Indiana. Tell us about yourself, buddy.
5: I pretty much work 24/7. Anything automotive I'm into. When I'm not on the clock for the actual business I work for, I am at home doing the same thing. So wait.
1: So you work as a mechanic, and when you get home, you're a mechanic.
5: Yeah, but body work, mechanical work, glass, painting.
1: You do it all.
5: Everything to do with car, yes.
1: I'm still just going to call you Scotty the Grease Monkey, though. Here we go, buddy. And finally, we got Matt from Melbourne, Kentucky. Matt, tell us about yourself.
6: I got a forge recently, and I'm starting to make some knives and cool things.
1: That's awesome. So, like, you're like a blacksmith.
6: Yeah. Kind of a dying trade, but it's pretty cool.
1: Yeah, we got a grease monkey and a blacksmith. I love it. All right, guys, Here we go. Today we're playing for a pair of tickets to see Chris Stapleton and Lainey Wilson at Paycor Stadium on August 1st. I'm going to ask you three questions. If you know the answer to the question, shout out your name, not the answer. If I call on you and you answer correctly, you'll stay in the game, flush another contestant out, answer incorrectly, and you're flushed, okay?
4: Okay.
1: All righty, here we go with question number one. David Hasselhoff is turning 74 today. On what long-running TV show did Hasselhoff...
4: Sunshine.
1: Oh, Scotty's going to go for it. What you got?
5: Baywatch.
1: Dang, I thought somebody might jump in and try to say Knight Rider, but I was going for the character Mitch Buchanan. Yes, it was Baywatch. All right, Scotty, you got to decide. Are you going to flush the stamp collector Sunshine from Rising Sun, the Girl Scout mom Sammy from West Harrison, or the brand new blacksmith Matt from Melbourne, Kentucky?
5: Matt from Kentucky. Sorry, buddy.
1: Oh, dude.

0: food.
1: All right.
0: Matt, I want you to take a hot poker out of that fire and stick it on old Scotty's rear end, okay?
1: Yeah, will do.
0: Well, we got to say bye to you right now. And now there's three of you. Question number two, are you ready?
2: Yeah.
1: Yep.
0: This Sunday is National Ice Cream Day. What is the most sold flavor of ice cream in the United States? Well, nobody's jumping in. Now, multiple choice. What flavor of ice cream do you think sells the most in the United States? Seriously? If you've ever heard me talk to Chip Grader, it's my favorite flavor.
2: Scotty.
0: Scotty's going for it.
2: Is it vanilla?
0: You know it. Vanilla accounts for nearly 30% of all ice cream sales in the United States. And I love Grader's Madagascar vanilla bean. Don't give me grief about it. All right, Scotty, here we go. Are you flushing stamp collector Sunshine from Rising Sun or Girl Scout mom Sammy from West Harrison?
2: We'll do Sammy from West Harrison.
0: Sammy, I'm sorry.
3: That's okay. Thank you.
0: All righty. Remember me when those cookie sales come around, though. All right. I'll take care of you. Okay. Now it's down to Scotty and Sunshine for the final question, which is multiple choice. Are you ready?
1: Yeah. Ready.
0: On this date in 1861, Congress authorized paper money. Which of the following is the highest denomination of paper money ever circulated to the public? A, $1,000 bill. B, $5,000 bill, or C, a $10,000 bill?
3: Sunshine.
0: Sunshine's going for it?
3: A.
0: Oh, no, Sunshine. It was actually a $10,000 bill. It had Treasury Secretary Salmon P. Chase on it, and they stopped printing it in 1945 and discontinued it in 1969. A $10,000 bill. I'm sorry, Sunshine.
3: It's all good.
0: We got to say bye to you, and she is out of here. And that means Scotty from Moores Hill, Indiana, the Grease Monkey. I'm going to grease you up with a pair of tickets to see Lady Wilson when she opens up for Chris Stapleton coming up August the 1st at Paycor Stadium.
2: Hey, that sounds good to me, man.
0: Oh, you'll take who you taking with you now?
2: I have undecided yet. I guess I honestly called in not expecting to win.
0: You're not married, I take it then.
2: No.
0: All right. Well, I think lots of ladies out there right now would like to be your plus one. All right, this rain is insane over here in parts of Cincinnati and Hamilton County. Let's get you where you need to go. Hey, Denise Johnson.
4: Well, we got plenty of accidents out there and some areas of rain around the tri-state. You got an accident eastbound, 275 at 42. They've got the two right lanes blocked. Traffic is backed up to 75. You've also got an accident westbound, 275 at 747. So you've got some slow traffic back to 75. Northbound on 71, you've got an accident right around Kenwood and another one right around Ronald Reagan. Traffic is slow from just north of the lateral. You've got some rain in the area there. Traffic is slow on up to north of 275. In Kentucky, northbound 7175, you had an accident blocking the left lane right around Dixie Highway. Traffic is slow from north of 42, but you're slow all the way into downtown. Traffic is brought to you by St. Elizabeth. 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I'm Denise Johnson. That's your traffic.
0: Thank you, Denise. The National Weather Service just issuing flash flood warnings for Hamilton, Warren, and Claremont counties until 8:30 now for Hamilton County. My goodness, I would say since I started on the air there this afternoon at 3, we've gotten 2+ inches, maybe even more, of rain over here in Oakley. So some areas haven't seen anything yet, but we're going to continue to see these pop-up showers and downpours that just kind of grow as they form and dump a whole lot of rain. Be careful on those roadways out there, especially 71 North right now. Standing water is becoming a problem. Currently, extremely heavy rain and 78 at B105.

Brooks tapping that track on your B105 app until 11:59 tonight. Whenever you hear those Garth Brooks songs, you might just grab a pair of tickets to see him kick off his tour in Indianapolis. Right now, it's Bailey Zimmerman on the B.

0: B105, Dustin Lynch, Mackenzie Porter there, Big Dave. And I tell you, our friends in Northern Kentucky, you're probably like, what is going on? In the northern part of Cincinnati and Hamilton County and also Warren County and Claremont County, this rain has now, I just told our production director, Jim Blummel, this has become an event. Because the amount of rain that is falling over here and continues to fall is insane. I'm looking out at a manhole cover in our parking lot. There's actually water shooting up through the holes of it because it's trying to process so much water underneath it. I would say well over 3 inches has fallen here in this afternoon in Oakley and Norwood area and stuff. And now there's flash flood warnings. Now, your phone might have just gone off. Mine did. From the National Weather Service with the beep, and that was for an imminent threat of the flash flooding in Hamilton County. And they're saying if you don't have to get out on the roads, give this time to just kind of rain itself out and get out of here, because it's just sitting over these areas right now, dumping, they're saying, up towards of 2 inches of rain an hour. And I can back that up. So for Hamilton County, the flash flood warning is until 8:30. Warren and Claremont counties, 7:45. And I was just telling Jim, I was like, man, it would be awful to be out of Kings Island right now because they're right in the heart of it. So it's a mess. And we'll get that forecast for you here in a second. But right now, you think it's bad? Let's just see how we're doing on the roadways. Denise Johnson, hey there.
1: Well, we got plenty of accidents out there and some areas of rain around the tri-state. You've got an accident eastbound, 275 at 42. They've got the two right lanes blocked. Traffic is backed up to 75. You've also got an accident westbound, 275 at 747. So you've got some slow traffic back to 75. Northbound on 71, you've got an accident right around Kenwood and another one right around Ronald Reagan. Traffic is slow from just north of the lateral. You've got some rain in the area there. Traffic is slow on up to north of 275. In Kentucky, northbound 7175, you had an accident blocking the left lane right around Dixie Highway. Traffic is slow from north of 42, but you're slow all the way into downtown. Traffic is brought to you by St. Elizabeth. 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I'm Denise Johnson. That's your traffic.
0: Thank you, Denise. Okay, we're going to see more rounds of these throughout the evening tonight. I'm talking about these just cells forming that dump a lot of rain. They say for the next couple of hours, we're not out of the woods. Then overnight, hopefully quiet, 74. Partly cloudy for most of the day tomorrow, but then a better chance of even stronger late-day showers and storms for your Saturday and a high of 88. Early chance on Sunday, then partly cloudy and 84. Right now, starting to see some fairness in the skies, but still very heavy rain and 78 at the B.
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B105 and Shaboozy, and I want to say hey to Aaron Randolph right now. The good news is your wife, Chelsea, did not forget your birthday. All right. So you said, Dave, could you give him a shout out for his 36th birthday? So there you go. Oh, my goodness. We've got flooded interstates around the tri-state. We'll get you caught up on what's going on with this mess of rain coming up after Hardy, Eric Church, Morgan Wallen, and Tim.

0: Dave, and well, we're going to take a little break here for a second because this weather event that is going on in the northern part of Hamilton County and Cincinnati and up around Claremont County and Warren County, 71, I am looking at it right now on Fox 19, 71 at Robertson Avenue is on the interstate is pretty much impassable at this point with the amount of rain that's come down. I'm going to bring in Denise Johnson on the phone with me here. Denise, this is really bad over there. I see one car that is almost halfway submerged on the interstate there.
1: It is. I'll tell you what. I mean, I'm pulling this up and looking at these cameras. You've got all the southbound lanes. I mean, people are getting through on that left, just on the left shoulder there. But, yeah, there's one car completely, like, submerged. And it's affecting the northbound side, too. So, you know, you've got some heavy traffic there in both directions. But, yeah, 71, I've never seen it like that, you know. Traffic for 21 years, I have to say, I've never seen 71 in that area. So that's just south of the lateral. And right now, you know what, traffic is pretty much at a standstill all the way back to Mason, Montgomery. It is slow.
0: Yeah, so it's bad. I mean, and people in northern Kentucky are probably like, what are you talking about? We're not getting anything over here. Well, these are these cells that just kind of formed and parked themselves over the northern part around 275. And here in Oakley, I mean, I would wager that we got 3 to 4 inches of rain over here this afternoon. There was so much rain coming down a few minutes ago that it was shooting out of the holes in the manhole cover in our parking lot as it was trying to drain. So it's pretty bad, and it's going to hang around. It hasn't moved on yet. So they're saying to stay off the roads in Hamilton County unless you really have to be out there right now.
1: Wow. I mean, yeah, that's pretty incredible because, you know, and looking at all the cameras everywhere else, you just didn't see it. But you did see a lot of rain, you know, all through the cameras there up on Mason Montgomery, all in that area. So, yeah, this is pretty bad. I mean, it's like you said, one car completely submerged. I'm going to post the picture here on Facebook and I'll put all the details out there as well. So, yeah, that's pretty crazy. So definitely going to need to avoid 71 that completely. So, you know, right now, I mean, but everywhere else, I mean, I'm seeing sunshine on a lot of those cameras.
0: It's crazy. It's just one of those summer things. I remember a few years ago when it did this in Covington one afternoon, and it just, one of those cells parked itself over Covington, and the streets became rivers. And this is what's happening now in the northern part of Cincinnati area. And like we said, nobody in northern Kentucky, you're like, what in the world? But this is very bad. I see another car. They're showing this one now at Ridge Avenue right over here by us at B105. The exit there, there's a car sideways, almost completely submerged from the flooded interstate there. So, this is bad. If 71 North, stay away from 71 entirely right now because the water is just all coming out onto the interstate. So, Denise, thanks for doing a little OT with us here today.
1: Oh, absolutely. Yeah, it's bad. And like I said, I'll get these pictures posted on Facebook too so they can check them out there.
0: All right. Thank you, Denise.
1: Right. Bye-bye.
0: Bye-bye. And all right, we'll keep you updated here on B105 this evening.
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B105 and Morgan Wallen, Big Dave, and bring you up to date on what's going on weather-wise here in the tri-state. We have a flash flood warnings for Hamilton County until 8:30, 7:45 for Warren and Claremont counties. And the one in Hamilton County is what caused your phone to go off a little bit ago, because they say it's an imminent threat. And we're seeing that right now as we look at I-71 around Robertson Avenue. Part of the interstate is completely submerged in water. There's a few cars that are stuck there that are halfway submerged in the water. Both lanes are both sides are moving very slowly, and it's just a mess. And also hearing that they're turning cars around on Red Bank. I'm seeing some problems on the roadways over here by us, the exit we take to get to B-105 and at the Ridge Avenue exit and things of that nature. So 71, just avoid it right now, because it's still dumping a lot of rain over in this area. And they say, like, if you're around the Kenwood area right now, just stay there. Do not attempt to get on the interstate. Just stay away from it, okay? Because it is really bad out there right now with the amount of rain that's fallen. I would say here at B105 this afternoon, I'm interested to find out how much we've gotten, but I would wager a guess. And you're probably thinking, Dave, you're crazy, but 3 to 4 inches of rain easily has fallen over here since 3 o'clock. It came in two shifts early. And then this last one that's hit for about the past hour and a half, it's just been nonstop dumping on this area of Norwood and Oakley and up into the northern parts, up around 275 even. So be very cautious out there. If you're driving, don't go through the standing water. You don't know how deep it is. It is really bad. But once again, avoid 71, especially 71 around Robertson Avenue. Okay, so while you're sitting here just waiting for it to get the all clear, tap that track. 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

B105, Garth Brooks, tapping that track on your B105 app. Trying to be the winner of one of five pair of tickets to see him kick off his tour at Gainbridge Fieldhouse in Indianapolis, August 21st and 22nd, until 11:59 tonight. When you hear Garth, tap that track on your B105 app to get in the running for it. Big Dave, and just bringing you up to date again on what's going on with the flash flooding here, especially in Hamilton, Warren, and Claremont counties. Hamilton County has a flash flood warning until 8:30, Warren and Claremont until 7:45. Now, we hear these all the time, but this one is like it's happening right now. In fact, Interstate 71 is shutting down now right around the Robertson overpass and exit there. It's also some problems up around Ridge near where we are, and Red Bank Roads, and there's places all over where the water is just spilling out onto 71. So some cars are already submerged. I see it down to one lane on one side of the interstate. I'm not sure if that's north or south what I'm looking at right now, but the other side's no better. So just keep that in mind. Do not get out on 71 north or south this evening until this cell that has just parked itself over this area of Hamilton, Claremont, and Warren counties gets out of here, because it is dumping an insane amount of rain all over the place here. And we're talking inches per hour. So just be very careful out there this evening, okay? We'll keep you updated and break in if we need to with any breaking news on this. But flash flooding shutting down 71 right now. It's Brantley Gilbert on the B. You

0: 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And this week, it's Shay Beatty from Sparta KY. Hi, Shay.
1: Hi.
0: I was worried about your last name, but your first name, S-C-H-A-E. How many times is that mispronounced?
1: All the time. It's also misspelled all the time.
0: What's the most common mispronunciation? Because I looked at it and I said, okay, that's got to be Shay. But do some people try to say Skay?
1: I don't even know what they say. They just say something and I'm like, yeah, it's close. It's like she or shy, something like that.
0: You're a vet tech for My Pet's Vet in Florence. So that probably keeps you busy all day.
1: Oh, yeah.
0: Say you moved here from California in 2017 to Kentucky, and you absolutely love it. So what made you move from California?
1: I always wanted a bunch of land and animals. So I bought a farm. That's what my mom wanted to do, too. But she unfortunately passed away during COVID. And so when I went back to deal with all her stuff, some of the money I got from that, I put towards getting a farm out here. And then my best friend, who's also a vet tech at another place, she had horses and stuff, so she put them out at my place, and now we have horses and cows and all sorts of things.
0: So let me get it right, Shay. You work with animals all day long as a vet tech, then you come home and you got to take care of more animals?
1: Yep, three dogs and then three horses, a donkey, a mini pig, a barn cat, and like five now Sardo cows.
0: Okay, I want to know the donkey's name.
1: The donkey's name is Fiona. Because we had a male donkey and we named him Donkey from Shrek. So then we were like, let's do Fiona, even though she's not a donkey, but still.
0: Oh, I love that. That's fun. Well, you've been listening to B105 ever since you got here. You say something you've learned from B105, a lot about Jesse.
1: Yeah, a lot about Jesse for sure.
0: All right. Well, we're happy to get you into the B105 Country Club, Shay. The only thing left to do is let you know you're going to get that B105 Country Club jersey and also a Big B Coffee gift card. And you get to play the next song on B105. What's it going to be?
1: Thuds in the Bucket.
0: By Sarah Evans?
1: Yep.
0: Well, that's kind of what you did to California. You left the suds in the bucket and the clothes out on the line. And
1: I did.
0: Hightailed it to Kentucky, didn't you?
1: Heck yeah.
0: It's great to get you in here, Shay Beatty. Welcome to the B105 Country Club.
1: Awesome. Thanks.

0: Beatty, brand new member of the country club. She wanted to hear that song. Sarah Evans, Suds in the Bucket. Big Dave. All right. Well, this hour's a little different than it is normal hours because of all the flash flooding that is going on. I do have some good news for you over here in Oakley, where the B105 studios are. Starting to get some sunshine coming through, and the rain is finally stopping, starting to move off to the east, northeast just a little bit. And that means the areas that have seen inches, maybe upwards of 5 inches of rain this afternoon, who knows how much came down. It was just raining insanely hard, are going to get some relief. Now, I'm looking at 71 north and south, where it is shut down right now by Robertson Avenue. And the car that was submerged almost halfway is now not underwater at all anymore. So the water is starting to go down the drains over there. And it looks like traffic is moving through two lanes of that one section of northbound or southbound 71 and moving on now. It was just one side lane. You could just hear that thunder here. It's still happening. It's crazy. But so that's going to start opening up here soon. But we still have flash flood warnings. And that's for Hamilton County until 8:30, Warren and Claremont counties until 7:45. Like I said, large amounts of rain have fallen over here. In northern Kentucky, you're like, I haven't gotten anything. I just checked my Ring doorbell camera. It is just barely wet on my sidewalk. Over here, we had so much rain coming down at B105 that it was shooting out of the manhole cover in our parking lot just a little bit ago. So it's an absolute mess. It's something you don't need to be out on the roads right now, especially on 71. Give it some time. Let the drains do their work. But wow, a lot of rain came down this afternoon.
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0: Big day with your Friday night sports update. Well, the Reds, after the All-Star break, are back on the road tonight, and they start off in Colorado, taking on the Rockies for 3 games. First pitch tonight at 8:40 from Coors Field there. After 3 against the Rockies, they'll be on the road to take on the Mariners in Seattle on Monday, Tuesday, and Wednesday. Day off on Thursday. The next weekend, they're in St. Louis to take on the Cardinals before coming home the following Monday to host the Cleveland Guardians. So, tough stretch for the Reds, but we're playing ball again tonight. I'm Big Dave. Have a great night. Stay dry. Remember, turn around. Don't drown on those roadways.
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0: Wow. Well, the good news is it finally stopped raining here at B105 and that thing's moving on. But there is a lot of problems out there. Denise Johnson putting in some OT today. What's the latest on these flooded roadways, Denise?
1: Yeah, we really do have some really heavy flooding, and I'm not talking just a little bit of water on the roadways. There's cars completely submerged. Southbound 71 right now is completely shut down due to flooding from Ridge Ave all the way down to Edmondson. You've got a lot of standing water there on the roadways. A car is submerged. Also, northbound 71. Now, that's closed from Edmondson on up to right around Ridge. So, as you can imagine, traffic is at a standstill on southbound 71. It's pretty solid. From Ronald Reagan and northbound on 71's slow there from Montgomery Road. So you're going to need to avoid 71 completely. You also have flooding on Redding Road, and it is closed now between Summit Road and Sunnybrook Drive. So again, you just want to stay in and stay off the roadways right now if you live in that area with all of this flooding going on. I'm Denise Johnson. That's your traffic.
0: Thank you, Denise. Well, we do have the flash flood warnings for Hamilton County until 8:30 tonight. Warren and Claremont counties until 7:45. We might see a few more of these things pop up and probably won't do what they did this afternoon because, mercy, I don't know how they could. Overnight, 74. Better chance of some late-day showers and storms tomorrow in 88. Right now, the sun's starting to pop out here, but it's very soggy at B105. Let's get you a tap here. What do you say? We got your chance to see Garth Brooks at Indy all the way through 11:59. When you hear Garth on the show or on the station here, tap on your app. You could win a pair of tickets.

Having that track on your B105 app, trying to get one of five pair of tickets we got to see him kick off his tour in Indianapolis, August 21st and 22nd, all the way through 11:59 tonight. Tap away when you hear those songs. Get another entry in, Big Dave. Keep in mind, we got the flash flood warnings out for Claremont County and also Warren County until 7:45. Hamilton County till 8:30. Getting some sunshine here at B105, but could see some more pop-up showers tonight. So be careful. 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
2: 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Arenas has always felt like a great place for me. 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You still feel close to everybody. You feel like everybody got their money's worth.
1: Well, it's not in an arena, but next Wednesday, Riley Green will be playing the Cheyenne Frontier Days in Cheyenne, Wyoming. I'm Big Dave, and that's The Dirt on B105.
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How you been doing today? 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Anytime we play Garth, tap that track, get qualified to win tickets to see him in Indianapolis. I got him next.

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And you can win tickets. 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

great song. It's Ella Langley's latest, Loving Life Again. That'll make you feel good, right? Can't help but smile when you hear that one. It's B105. Do you love it? Is it your favorite Ella song? Let me know on our mobile.

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0: 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Luke Combs, Rethink Some Things. 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

deepest thoughts and prayers to Zach John King and his family. 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